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It's time for Usher to feed you cherries and Chris Brown to take you down at the R&B Tour. 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
3: Hey, Dallas, it's Dee Dee in the morning talking with my dentist, Dr. Phil Harrison. You know what? Dr. Harrison, you just said something to me, and it was the most realest thing any owner, manager, leader would ever say.
4: Yeah.
3: You said that there could be people that have come to Mint Dentistry, and they may not have had the experience they expected.
4: Right, and I think they're going to have it now.
3: Mm-hmm.
4: And I didn't realize how on autopilot things were.
3: Hmm.
4: And I can give a for example. 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
3: Right.
4: And I also feel like we just needed to upgrade everything.
3: Mm-hmm.
4: I just feel like I got complacent and I wasn't upgrading like I am now. And now I'm like full time. Like, how do we get better every single place?
3: Mm-hmm.
4: From how the office smells to how the office feels and how the office sounds to how everybody's dressed to the doctors that we recruit and every aspect of it. 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
1: All the artists you love.
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3: What's up, it's your man, Chris Brown.
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0: K104, keeping it lit.
1: 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Oh, you know I just be getting out my body sometimes. 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My don't even be appreciating it. It's cool.

0: Week after week, my man Ron Murray sets up these amazing interviews. DFW athletes coming back, giving back, and setting it out, man. Another football camp. This is my first time ever, though, having two cousins doing camps together, man. This is so dope. Let me bring him in right. Jamarcus Ingram, Sock Bears in the building. Talk to him, man.
1: Yes, sir. Yes, sir. Jamarcus Ingram.
0: And your cousin, Keontae Ingram.
2: What's happening? What's happening?
0: There it is, man. Carthage in the building. So tell me where this comes from. Cousins linking up for two football camps. You're doing it at your spot, then you're doing it at your spot, man. Tell me about that.
1: I would say just we living a dream together, and, you know, growing up in a small town and then also being in a big city. Mm-hmm. So we wanted to, you know, do something for both communities and just come together while we living a dream together and just do something big, do something special for the kids every year, you know, and make it an annual thing, just trying to show the kids that they could do anything, you know, not just sports, but anything in life.
0: And it looks like y'all got weekends set up, you know what I'm saying? You're doing family fun and events, and then you're doing the camp to make it get serious for these kids. How serious does it get at the camp? Is this more like just, hey, let's go out there and sweat it out? Or is this more like, hey, we really scouting it out, we really trying to get y'all, you know, y'all times down and get y'all drills right?
2: So, I mean, of course, you know, we take it serious, so we going to spend the day and take it serious, you know what
0: All
2: I mean?
0: Right.
2: But, man, it's just fun vibes, man. We just out there competing. We just trying to give them a little taste of what we go through every single day, you know, and just to see the smiles on their face, that's what it's about, you know. But you know we bringing the energy, so.
0: That's what it is, man. We got some real live pros in the building. 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Events on one day, the camp the next day. I got the details, and I got Steve Nice in that mixtape at 8 that's banging next. Whoa, keep it on. It's K104. That's
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bike, get the gang, get boo thing, get bestie, and come kick it with me in K104 as we turn up while we pedaling through Deep Ellum. Think like party bus that looks like a trolley. You seen them pedal bikes downtown.

0: Giving up, Keontae, Jamarcus Ingram. Back-to-back football camps. This is dope, man. You're doing one camp at your school, Sock, and then you're doing a camp in Carthage. The cousins are linking up. This is so dope. We've never done this before. So tell me, Jamarcus, it's going to be a lot of one-on-ones at your camp, man.
1: Yeah, we're going to let them get out there. The best DBs, best receivers, you know what I'm saying, best linebackers, best running backs, top quarterbacks, whatever. We're going to let them do their thing and showcase what they can do.
0: Yeah, we'll showcase that on Saturday. It's going down 9-1 at Sock, man. Your boy Jamarcus Ingram football camp. Then tomorrow it's going down to Family Fun Day and events. So you're going back-to-back days. And then we take it to Carthage for your cousin's camp, man. Super dope, man. Tell me about what's going to happen at your camp.
2: Man, pretty much the same thing. We're going to go down now. Got drill work. We got 7-on-7. And at the end, we're going to compete and may the best man win.
0: Yeah, July 10th and July 11th for your camp. Get all the details right now. Give them the IG, man.
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0: We got them in the building. Keontae and Jamarcus Ingram, cousins putting on football camps. Whoa. And we got another episode of that mixtape of that banging next. It's K104. Hold on.
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4: It's Didi in the Morning, and I'm talking with my dentist, Dr. Field Harrison. Okay, can we talk about veneers again? 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

0: Wrapping up, Keontae, Jamarcus Ingram, back-to-back football camps. This is dope, man. You're doing one camp at your school, SOC, and then you're doing a camp in Carthage. The cousins are linking up. This is so dope. We've never done this before. So tell me, Jamarcus, it's going to be a lot of one-on-ones at your camp, man.
1: Yeah, we're going to let them get out there. The best DBs, best receivers, you know what I'm saying, best linebackers, best running backs, top quarterbacks, whatever. We're going to let them do their thing and showcase what they can do.
0: Yeah, we'll showcase that on Saturday. It's going down 9-1 at SOC, man. Your boy Jamarcus Ingram football camp. Then tomorrow it's going down to Family Fun Day and event. So you're going back-to-back days. And then we take it to Carthage for your cousin's camp, man. Super dope, man. Tell me about what's going to happen at your camp.
2: Man, pretty much the same thing. We're going to go down there. Got drill work. We got some. And at the end, we're going to compete and may the best man win.
0: Yeah, July 10th and July 11th for your camp. Get all the details right now. Give him the IG, man.
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0: Hold on, you think you know what you're going to do when you get hit and you get hurt? I know you think you got a plan. 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What did Mike Tyson say? 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
1: Woo! Turn your showtime. I got the Nightlife News at 9. FIFA update. Mexico and South Korea right now. 0-0. Second half underway. You keep it locked. I'll keep it posted. Tomorrow's going down Juneteenth. 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And shout out to my man Wally Jackson from Mesquite Kia. 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You're going to win your tickets tonight, all right? Keep it on hook yourself. It's K104. Let's go.

0: when the Cash Money No Limit Tour takes over the AAC on Sunday, October 4th. 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
6: 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And look, with Father's Day right around the corner, I got a

driver suddenly hit her. Now, thankfully, Good Samaritan stepped in to help, and she was able to call her parents almost immediately. 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That's when they called J. Alexander Law at 1-800-INJURED, and from day one, the team took care of Morgan, kept her family informed, and fought to get her the compensation that she deserved. Now, while her dad was focused on protecting his baby girl, J. Alexander Law was focused on protecting her case. You know, J. Alexander Law and 1-800-INJURED and your K104 family have to celebrate the dads across the city, and if

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15: 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I got him in the building, Mr. Everybody Rides. Wiley Jackson from Mesquite Kia. What you got for us, Wiley?
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Big Master P vibe, no limit. 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Somebody tell them people Mr. Hem is here. Whoa, whoa, whoa, whoa, whoa. 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

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Big Master P vibe, no limit. 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

0: 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Big Master P vibe, no limit. 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

0: type. Like, put some dollars in my glass, whoa, on my mic. What the fuck y'all talking about buying this for? Y'all just type.
1: Put up, I don't hang with rats, that's some new type. 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Just a sad, running through the crew type.

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2: 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And now he's right here at the K104 studios. It's attorney Josh Alexander from J. Alexander Law at 1-800-INJURED.
3: 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Really excited to be here and finally be a part of the K104 family.
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0: DF Dub, this the big homie Bay Bay, the big fish from K104. 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

0: wife, girlfriend, or baby mama. 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

0: DF Dub, this the big homie Bay Bay, the big fish from K104. 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

0: Who that my joint right there, man? That new banger, Don Toliver, E85. 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I'm your host, the Fly Muchacho Accomplice. And man, I was watching FIFA. I had to watch that Mexico game. You know the Fly Muchacho got a rep for the culture. Yes, and they got the dub. Mexico's actually the first team, little FIFA fact, to get 6 goals in, you know, the FIFA World Cup this year. So, super excited, man. The energy was on 10. And did you know that with just FIFA 2026 coming to the DF Dub, it's projected to boost the economy. They estimated by like $2 billion. I'm talking about people is going outside, like myself and probably everybody you know, to these fan festivals, just because the atmosphere is on 10. I mean, this is a worldwide thing. People are coming from all over, and it's hilarious the way they're trying out. Oh, I got to tell you all about it, man. Keep your ear to the speakers. You already know, it's K104. Still got your favorite song on the way. Got some Coco Jones, some Big X to plug, and a lot more. And I still got to run you some FIFA facts. Big station.
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0: Bernard B, Didi, and the Bebe Show. I'm your host, the Fly Muchacho Accomplice, man. On this Thursday night, y'all, well, it's after midnight, technically Friday. Happy Juneteenth, DFW, yes, sir, ski, man. Look, I don't know if y'all got to go to work today. It is a national holiday. You could be outside right now getting your party on. Tap in if you tuned in. We're going to turn up together. 817-633-1045. Was you out pre-gaming, watching some FIFA? Let your boy know. Hey, there's a shout-out you want to get out. Maybe you just glad to have a day off. How you celebrating Juneteenth? Let your boy know. And I'm going to keep them vibes going. Look, got these bangers up next and a lot more. Why don't you test that dial? It's a big station. K104.
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0: 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Somebody tell them people Mr. Hem is here. 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Mr. Hem is here. 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Mr. Hem.
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1: 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I'm your host, the Fly Muchacho Accomplice, man, on this Thursday night. Yes, sir. Ski. Happy Juneteenth, y'all. I mean, it's technically Friday, y'all. It's after 1 o'clock in the morning, so happy Juneteenth. Let me know if you're going to enjoy your day off. What's the weekend plans looking like? You know, it's also Father's Day weekend this weekend. Ooh, hey, if you got a great gift idea, let your boy know. 817-633-1045. And no, I don't want to hear socks and new underwear. It's the same stuff every year. We need more emphasis for Daddy Day, okay? I'm going to keep it a buck, man. But, yeah, if you know a great gift idea, I am looking something for my pops, just like you should be, okay? 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Ooh, I got to tell you all about it because he ain't by himself either, okay? 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A lot more bangers on the way. 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
0: Be lame, they go outside about these niggas. 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They be gone for

Some R&B vibes. My bad. Some R&B breezy vibes. Chris Brown with Obvious. K104, your home for DFW's hip-hop and R&B. Diddy and the Bebe Show. I'm your host, the Fly Muchacho Accomplice. Getting ready to celebrate this Juneteenth today. And look, man, the sun is not going to be out. Scattered showers. So I don't know if you had any, you know, pool activities or grilling out. But you may want to take it inside because, look, high of 84 degrees, low of 73. At least it ain't super hot. Ain't going to stop no motion, though. It may try to slow it down, though. You know how people be driving when they some precipitation on the road. Saturday, the same thing. But the sun is going to be shining bright for Father's Day. So all them outside plans maybe you had, let's do it on Daddy Day on Sunday when the high is in the 90s. Okay, we can definitely get that done. Maybe even get your pops a new grill or get one yourself. You know, get some new. I am looking for some dope Father's Day gifts. 817-633-1045. Any great ideas? I'm all about it. Or maybe some people out there in the DFW could use it. Throw your two cents in the jar. Meantime, between time, these bangers up next and a lot more. Big Stacey, K104. Let's go.

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She with small town. 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

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She f with small town, I got bigger dream, bigger dream. 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

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K104, you're home for DFW's Hip Hop and R&B, Didi and the Bebe Show. I'm your host, the Fly Muchacho Accomplice. Yes, sir. Happy Juneteenth, y'all. Let me know what them weekend plans is looking like. Yes, it's going to rain today. Ain't going to stop no motion, though. Just be careful with them drivers. You know how they be whenever a little bit of rain falls down on that road. But, hey, there is some good movies coming out this weekend. Now, I'm going to name one. You may not be a fan, or you may be a fan. Toy Story 6 or 7 or 17 is coming out this weekend. I can't wait. Good family movie. Highly recommend it. But throw your two cents in the jar. Is there any good movies out there that you ready to see for Father's Day, for Daddy Day? 817-633-1045. Tap in if you tuned in. I love to hear it. These bangers and a lot more. It's K104.

0: Birdman and his Cash Money millionaire, Shannon and Diamonds. 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
1: Dougie, you told me he been on some positive. Yeah, yeah. Lately, I just want to show up and body some. Yeah. Always been a little mad petition. Lately, this cash I'm getting got me losing count of these bags. I've been moving too fast. Hard times don't last. Remember when cops are rats talking out my... Boy, you ain't... Put a... Put a

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0: Dev Dub, this the big homie Bay Bay, the big fish from K104. 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

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Hold up, wait a minute, if I get it, then I spend it. When I'm in it, can't pretend it, keep it tenant. With my business, I'm relentless, ain't no witness. 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

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And Master P and his No Limit soldiers creeping in the tank. 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

0: dub, this the big homie Bay Bay, the big fish from K104. 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

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Mr. Hem is here. 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

0: get in between.
1: It's Dee Dee in the morning. Also, J. Cruz, Trey G, and comedian J.J. Williamson. Uh-huh. Guys, I saw something online and I thought this was kind of interesting. Of a woman. She looks like she may be in her 20s.
2: Okay.
1: And she was talking about her parents wanting her, calling her and saying, you know, if you want to move back home, basically we're going to charge you this amount of rent.
2: Okay.
1: And she's not having it. She don't like it. Take a listen.
3: Why my parents won't come be talking about, just come back home. You can pay $700 a month for rent. Girl, I'm not paying you no rent. Like, I refuse to pay my parent rent. I think that is so messed up that you want to be my landlord. Like, if you want to charge me, charge me like $300. You know what I'm saying? $200. Not no $700. For what? Why is my parent trying to be a landlord? That's crazy to me.
2: Damn.
1: Okay, so she says she didn't agree with that. What do y'all think? You agree? You think the parents were wrong to ask? Was that too much money? Like,
4: I think, depending on your child, I think this is reasonable. I think it teaches you responsibility. Show me another apartment that's cheaper than $700 rent, depending on her age and all that. No, I think this is cool. This sounds about, to me, this is almost like the perfect number, I think.
2: $700.
1: What you think, JJ?
2: It depends on how much money you bringing in. I mean, if you're a struggling child, you know, I'm going to give you a little grace.
1: You're a struggling child.
2: I give you a little grace. Mm-hmm. Maybe help me out on certain bills, not a whole collective thing.
1: Now,
2: man,
1: what's a certain bill?
2: I mean, maybe pay the light bill, maybe the phone.
1: Well, now, hold on a second. Depending on how big the house is now, you're going to look at a light bill about what?
2: Well, depends.
1: Two, three?
2: About two. Let's just say average of two.
1: Okay.
2: Help me out with that right there. So it depends on how much money you bringing in. Now, if you pay, hey, you going to give me a little bit more. I need that light bill and a little grocery. At least feed yourself.
4: Come on now.
2: At least feed yourself.
1: All right, Trey.
5: Oh, she what, 21 years old?
1: About 20-something.
5: Something like that, right? This is going to be very unpopular. And I know the folks going to be mad at me, but I'm ready for all the smoke. I think this is something that just happens in our community.
1: I agree.
5: Where we have to, like, pay bills when we get to a certain age and this, that, and the third. And, like, our parents don't really just be like, okay, well, look, you save your money up. You stay here. If you can, help me. But if you can't, it's fine. Just get out on your own and make sure you're being responsible with your money so that you can get your own spot. They don't do that as parents. They make us pay. And then we also have to try to save and get our own thing, too. I don't think that she should have to pay.
1: Dang it. At the house. Oh, hell no.
2: You grown, though.
5: I don't think she should have to pay.
1: I remember 21, 22. Like, I was

0: Senior in high school, but right before I went off to school, because you know I had a job.
1: Yo.
0: I had a job in high school, and I remember my mama used to get up right before I would go to school. She'd go in, here's the water bill, pay that.
1: Yeah,
0: I was paying water bills, and I was a senior in high school.
1: I'm trying to figure it out.
0: But I understood. Can I tell you what? Let me tell you why, and I get it now because my mother was single at the time.
1: Sure.
0: She had just gotten through a divorce.
1: Sure.
0: And went out there in the workforce. She wasn't making a lot of money, and she needed some help. So I got it. I mean, and she was like, "You sitting up in here sucking up?" She saw. I say this, you sucking up my air.
2: Yes.
0: You sucking up my air and using water, taking showers. You got to help something.
2: Absolutely. Because you got to think about the bills are going up now that you're back in this house.
0: Exactly.
1: I'm not going to lie to you. My mom was the same way. When me and my sister, she split it down like three ways. You paying your equal share.
0: Hold on. But I can tell you resented it a little bit. You were mad.
1: I'm saying though. Like
0: you were mad back then.
1: That hindered me from being able to get out. Yes, to get out on my own.
0: Look what, you are a wonderful young man who's very responsible.
1: 100%. Not because of Huddle.
2: I can tell you.
1: I
2: can tell Trey called a lot of family me's at the house. Now, look, now. We're going to have to go. Hey, I'm giving a lot of money in this house, but the show food, the show don't be no leftover.
0: You know, my sisters right now, they stay with my mom. They take care of my mom. They say, stay with my mom. And they have to pay certain bills at the house. So I'll go over and I'll be like, Mama, why ain't the fan on above or the lights on over there? And she's like, well, your sister pays the light bill. She said, we can't turn it on.
2: Damn.
0: They're in charge of it now. Your sister pays the light bill. Or I'll go over there in the wintertime and be like, Mama, it's cold in here. And she said, yeah, I'm going to have to get me a space heater because your sister pays the electric. She said, we can't turn it on.
2: Yeah.
0: I laugh at that. But I get it.
1: But
0: it's like JJ said, you're doubling now the stuff that you're using. You got to pay something.
2: You got to pay something.
1: You're just not getting in the world. Like, come on now.
0: See, but hold on.
3: How long, Trey?
1: If you like mid-20s, I can understand that. 25 and up, I can understand that. But you early 20s, 18, 19, 20.
0: I'm with Cruz. Can I be honest
3: with
0: you?
3: Him to a certain degree.
0: I'm with Cruz, okay? Uh-huh. And I'm going to tell you why. What apartment you going to get for less than 700, number one?
1: Sure.
0: Not only are you going to get an apartment, though, right? You got to now pay your electric.
3: Parking.
1: Sure.
0: You got to pay your water. You got to pay streaming cable, whatever, it's going to be way more than $700. Mm-hmm. You're going to be out at least $2,000.
1: You got to pay that without me being here, though.
0: No, but you're going to, you on your but own, the child,
2: you're
0: going to be
2: you.
0: Out
1: I get you.
0: $1,400 to $2,000 a month, and now I'm cutting that in half for you. Oh, you're going to pay something up in here.
1: You should still teach them money management, how to pay bills and good money habits.
0: Okay, then. How much, I'm going to ask everybody that's listening. How much should an adult child pay in rent to move back into their parents' house?
3: Ooh, that's a good one.
0: How much?
3: $10 million.
0: How much do you think that a child, an adult child, should pay in rent to move back into their parents' house? Let us know right now. 833-TALK-TO-DeeDee.
2: That's 833-825-5233.
0: It's DeeDee in the morning.
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1: Hey, yo, what's going on? It's Trey G from K104. It's DeeDee in the morning. Look, man, I got my guy here with me. He trusted J. Alexander Law at 1-800-INJURED with not one, but two cases this year. Omar, tell me what went down, boss.
8: Yeah, so last October, me and my wife, we got in a really bad car wreck, causing us both back and neck issues. And then in July, me and my youngest son, we got hit by a bus in an 18-wheeler. It was a pileup. So, yeah, it's been a little rough.
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19: 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In Dallas, the right lane's closed due to construction. That's on 20 westbound at Bonneview. And right now you have up to 1 minute in that delay.
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19: It'll be mostly cloudy, very humid, not as warm, with showers, thunderstorms this afternoon expected. We could see flooding downpours with some of these storms. High 86 right now. It's 82. 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

0: Alrighty, so this morning we were talking about how much should an adult child pay in rent to move back into their parents' house, all right? This morning, you guys, this is Sasha. Hey, Sasha, what do you think?
1: Hi, good morning. I feel like any adult should pay for where they stay. Mm. Simple. That doesn't matter if, and you're not a child. Let me also say this. Mm-hmm. You're an adult. Mm. Take care of yourself. Trey was like, he feel like, you know, he shouldn't, you really shouldn't charge your child that much, or you should let your child save. You can save and still pay bills. At what age do you teach responsibility?
2: Mm. Well, so I think that you can teach responsibility at any age, but you don't have to necessarily make them pay bills to teach them that.
1: Why are you hindering them from paying a bill? Like, what's wrong with that? That's what they're going to have to do in their full adulthood.
2: I don't think it's necessarily hindering them from paying a bill. I think what you are really doing is saying, okay, look, I know that this world is hard, so I'm going to help you out as much as I can. And by helping you, I'm not going to have you pay any bills, but I want to see you be responsible with your money. So it's not hindering them. It's just helping them in a different way.
3: I just want love.
0: Yeah, okay. There you go. All right. Thank you for your call. I appreciate it, Sasha. Here's Kayla. Kayla, how much should an adult child pay in rent to move back into their parents' house? What do you think?
4: I don't feel like they should pay anything, honestly.
2: Thank you. Thank you. I appreciate that.
0: Why do you say that?
4: Because if they move back, they obviously going through something.
2: Facts. Mm-hmm. It's tough.
0: Sometimes it's just a save, though, and some people take the easy way out, too.
4: I mean, there's the kids. I'm going to take care of them, whether they're adults or not.
0: Wow. Nice. Wow.
2: Now, you got it to give it.
5: Now, I'm going to say this. Now, if I do give you a pass and you ain't got to pay no bills, I better not see no Amazon package coming in now. I better not see no Shein, no Temu,
0: hold on a second. I better not see you flying out to Miami.
5: Yes.
0: Partying or Vegas. I better not see none of that happening.
5: Matter of fact, you shouldn't even be coming home at 3 to my hours out.
0: Yeah.
5: Y'all
0: you can't be. Hold on a second. Huh? Yeah, right. But hold on. You making me think, JJ. Hold on. Thank you for your call, though, Kayla. Let me get in. Now, listen. If I'm a parent and you move back in, you can't be out in the club popping bottles.
5: You can't pop bottles.
0: You can't be out there spending money on bottles.
2: Which is fine. There's going to be certain rules that you have to abide by if you're not paying no bills.
0: No popping bottles if you in my house for free.
6: That's stupid.
5: Let me pull in my driveway and I see some new rims.
0: Okay.
5: Oh, you God. What?
0: All right. I'm just saying. You have to understand now. If you're going to move back, okay, I'm with JJ on that.
6: And you got chores.
0: I'm on JJ. And hold on a second. And if you move back in and you ain't paying no bills, don't eat my fried pork chop that I got from somebody or whatever
6: restaurant.
0: Don't eat my leftovers.
5: Yep. At all.
0: Don't touch my leftovers.
6: Wow.
0: Okay. Now I done got mad now. I ain't no parent.
5: Yeah, right.
0: But I just thought about it. Hey, good morning. Hi. Is this Diamond?
7: Hey, good morning.
0: Good morning, Diamond. How much should an adult child pay in rent to move back into their parents' house?
7: Honestly, I really, really depend. I really think it depends on your child. You knowing your child. Hmm. If you bringing in some money, honestly, you should want to help.
5: Yeah, you should.
7: So I think $500 to $700 is, you know, that's okay. Mm-hmm. If you know your child is really down bad, okay, yeah, I'm going to let you get on your feet.
5: Yeah.
7: Then I can help you save if need be.
5: Right.
7: But I don't feel like, I know y'all say, like, in the black community, they just want you to pay. Honestly, we be having to make sense sometimes for our kids because They don't be getting it.
5: Hmm. Yeah.
7: They don't be getting it. You can't live here forever.
0: Right.
7: I'm in my 30s, and I can go back home to my mom's house at any point in time, and I got two kids.
0: Mm-hmm.
7: And she's not going to ask me for anything, but I'm also not going to sit up there and soak up and be under her. Like, I'm always going to give her something.
6: Right. Listen, the minute my kids come back, I'm going to ask them for a drink from the kitchen, everything.
0: Okay. Let me ask you this, then. If you move back in, Diamond, if you moved in with your mama today and your two kids, how much would you voluntarily give her for staying there?
7: Voluntarily, I'll give my mom about $800 to $1,000.
0: Nice. Sure. Okay. See, there you go. There you go. And that would be saving you something, wouldn't it?
2: But y'all,
7: it definitely would. See? That's it definitely would. See? You know what I mean? So
0: Yep. All right. Thank you for your call. What, JJ?
5: I just feel saying, I'm gonna help you. I want you to get back on your feet, but there better not be no shoes on that feet.
2: Y'all forgetting the key thing, though.
0: What?
2: Y'all forgetting the key thing. This is a person that's in their early 20s.
0: Mm-hmm.
2: So that means they moved out early on, at an early age, at a young age. They came on hard times, and they had to move back home.
0: Okay.
2: You're going to make a person in their early 20s pay $800 to $1,000?
0: Uh-huh.
2: That's insane.
6: I was paying. Listen, I moved out of my mom's moved in with my brother and all the homies. Terrible decision. I had to move back, right? Now, I went back home because my mom had an open door policy for me, right? Sure. But I was paying my mom's bills when I wasn't living there. When I came back, I was paying even, I added another one to it. And I also did chores. Now, this was, she kind of expected it. So it was like, I was the man of the house if I was living there. Mm. So to me, it was my duty.
0: All right. Well, okay. Listen, here's the deal. We want to know, how much should an adult child pay in rent to move back into their parents' house? What do you think? Right now, tell us. 833, talk to Didi.
5: That's 833-825-5233.
0: It's Didi in the morning.
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8: Now back to more laughs. 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

0: All right, so this morning, you guys know there was a woman who went viral, and she made some comments about her parents charging her money to move back home. Listen to this.
1: Why my parents gonna come be talking about, just come back home, you can pay $700 a month for rent. Girl, I'm not paying you no rent. Like, I refuse to pay my parent rent. I think that is so messed up that you wanna be my landlord. Like, if you wanna charge me, charge me like $300. You know what I'm saying? $200, not no $700. So what? Why is my parent trying to be a landlord? That's crazy. Mm.
0: So she's upset about that. That woman right there was like, I don't agree. All right. Well, what are your thoughts right now? Here's Leonard. Leonard, how much should an adult child pay in rent to move back into their parents' house?
2: Well, first, I had 6 kids, so I had a different experience. Mm-hmm. Yeah. Jeez. So basically, how I'd rent it was, when you got 18 years old and you working, and if you're making like $2,000 a month and mm-hmm. I'm asking you for $200, and you got $1,800 left to do what you need to do with yourself, mm-hmm. then that means you should be able to pay that $200 with no problem, and you should be able to manage that $1,800 I'm asking you for. Now, that increases every year. So my kids stayed there, so you get every year you get $100 added to your bill. Yes, it's not even a bill. It's just putting towards the house. It can go to food. It can go to anything.
3: Right.
4: It's a team effort.
2: Exactly. So therefore, when you're making that kind of money, and you got 5 kids making over, you say the average is $2,000 a month. If you got 5 kids making that much money, and you asking them for $200 to $400 max, and they still got $1,600 left,
0: Leonard, you sound like the U.S. government. Yeah, hey, I like we paying taxes. Hey.
3: And then you say that next year you want an extra $100.
2: No, it tops off at $400. That's all I was
3: saying. Oh, it tops off. Okay, all right.
2: Yeah, exactly, because you're going to still be contributing to the house.
0: Yeah, I get it. We get it, Leonard. Thank you very much for the U.S. government, the IRS, right there. That's Leonard. Hey, listen, here's Ken. Hey, Ken, how much should an adult child pay in rent to move back into their parents' house?
5: Talk to me.
6: I don't think you should make them, but I think that as a child, if you love your parents, you should be obligated in your heart to do something.
3: Sure.
6: You know, I've been there. Mm-hmm. I've been there as a 21-year-old. I moved back in with my grandmother because I went through a divorce. But you know what? I gave her the money. When she needed something, I paid for that. I cut the yard. I did work around the house. I took care of things. I just didn't sit over there and lounge on her. And I think that's the problem right there.
3: Okay.
6: You know, if you see your parents struggling or somebody struggling, you move in there and you just doing everything that you can do to take care of yourself and not helping, then you're a sorry child.
3: Right.
6: And that's probably the reason you're in the position. And that's probably the reason they're in the position that they is to move back home.
3: Well, we sure know what you wanted to say, though.
4: Thank you for your constraint. Thank you for your restraint.
3: Boy, if this was XM or HBO, he would have let it out.
0: Thank you, Ken.
7: Linda said, he said, my pastor listening.
0: Okay, thank you. Thank you very much.
4: I don't embarrass myself.
0: Hey, good morning. Who is this?
8: This is Desmond.
0: Hey, Desmond. Yes. I love it. It's Desmond, everyone. All right, so Desmond, real quick, how much should an adult child pay in rent to move back into their parents' house? What do you

0: You think?
1: Well, mine's a little bit different because with my kids in my house, you're on an 1890 plan. When you turn 18, you got 90 days to get out.
2: Damn.
1: And I'm paying first round rent, security deposit. You either go into school where I will help you, or either you go into the military, or like I said, you work the rest of the summer, and I'm paying first round rent and security deposit.
3: You come from a military background?
4: Right, wait a minute. Wait. What's the third option?
1: The third option, you either, like I said, you're going to either work that summer after high school, and I'm paying first round rent and security deposit.
4: You're going to pay the first round of rent and security deposit. So basically, what you're saying is, if they're going to go out and just get a job and not go into the military and not go to college, they got to get up out of your house, is what you're saying.
1: Correct. 1890 plan.
4: Okay. Got it. 1890. You got 90 days to do something.
1: Yep. And then when they leave with about $10,000 in cash and other investments. Because I'm in the financial industry, so they're not coming back.
4: Wait, you give them $10,000 to get up out of there, you said?
1: Yep.
4: You want to adopt anybody?
2: Oh, son of
4: Damn, Dad. Jeez. All right, now.
1: But that's for them to either start a business or whatever they need to do, or, you know. So that's why I said they're out.
2: Jeez.
1: And I've taught you all I can teach you at 18. I can't teach you nothing more.
2: You run a strict program.
4: Yeah, he sure does.
2: Just a strict program.
5: Title,
4: yeah. And what did you call it,
1: 1890 plan.
4: All right. Thank you for that. Thank you
3: for that financial lesson.
4: I
2: will say this. The guy earlier that said the $2,000, that $2,000, and even if you are taking home $1,800, it's going to run through quick.
0: Oh, yeah.
2: You got student loans. You got car note. You got insurance, cell phone, and food.
3: Oh, no. You got to be an adult. Oh, woo.
2: But you do have your own bills. I'm not saying you don't have to be. But you do have your own bills that you're taking care of.
3: For sure.
2: Now I'm talking about I got to pay you $500. Come on.
3: Listen, I look at my kids all the time, and I tell them, I hate paying for them now, but I tell them all the time, We could all live together forever. We'll just get a bigger house, but we'll all pay the bills together.
0: I love that.
3: Like, we'll have this huge mansion.
4: Shouts out to all of the adult kids moving back home and all the parents that have to deal with it, y'all.
2: Yeah.
4: That's all I can say. Thank you so much. If you'd like to sound off.
3: You ain't got none.
4: Yeah. If you'd like to sound off and you still want to talk about it, find me online at Didi in the morning.

0: All right. Hey, listen, it's a DD in the morning. You know, there's one guy on our show that has many kids.
1: Many kids.
0: That is J. Cruz. He got lots of them, y'all.
1: They put stress on me.
0: Yes, they do. We can tell. Yep. All right, Cruz, what is it?
1: And now my life has even changed even more now, DD, because now I have a girl.
0: Yeah.
1: Oh, right? I was a boy dad. Yep. I did boy dad things. Mm-hmm. What are boy dad things, JJ?
2: Playing basketball, going out playing a lot of sports mm-hmm. with him, talking to him about women.
1: That's right.
2: How to be careful. Ooh,
3: I got one. Yelling at him when he bring you the wrong tool.
1: That's right. No, that happens.
3: Fussing at him when you move the light, when you're trying to work on the car.
1: Yeah,
3: be still.
2: Yes. Bring it in closer. All
1: right. Trey's going through some trauma again.
2: Yeah.
1: All right. So boy dad versus girl dad life. Let's talk about it. So boy dads take injuries, right? Like, ooh, you hurt. Boy, a dad has to run over there and fix that, right? There's a pain. With girl dads, you take orders.
2: Okay.
1: They tell you what to do.
2: Yeah.
1: I got a little four-year-old that runs around the house and just literally just tells me what to do. And it's crazy.
2: Okay.
1: I fight it. I yell sometimes. Right. I try to put my foot down. Doesn't work.
2: Shout out, Luna. It don't work.
1: Oh, she said something about you. I got to talk to you about it later. Didi. She loves Didi. So boy dads got to be tough, right? We got muscles, we got push-ups, we got to do pull-ups. Girl dads, we got to be soft. But how soft? Because sometimes I don't want to be too soft.
2: Mm. Yeah.
3: And yeah, it is such thing as being overly soft.
1: They want you to do the nails, the hair, tea parties. Daddy, the one time she was like, put these heels on. I was like, I can't go there.
3: Not put these heels on.
1: She did the other day. She was like, come on, Daddy, put these on. Put these on.
0: You guys, probably she looked at your foot size, and she was like, my daddy can wear the same
1: shoes. I knew you was going to say that.
2: Wow.
0: All right, my bad. I'm sorry. Damn. That was a low blow.
2: There's a lot of truth to that, though.
0: No, I know it, but it was a low blow.
1: Damn. It was a low. Back to back.
0: I mean, I didn't mean that.
1: I'm gonna cut your mic off. I'm in control right now.
0: No, I didn't mean that. I'm sorry.
1: Okay. Girls, the discipline part is crazy between girls and dads. JJ, you can vouch for that a little bit, right?
2: Absolutely.
1: The girl, how do you treat the girl when you discipline them? You don't.
3: You don't discipline them?
4: You don't.
1: You hear me?
0: Why? What
1: you
0: happened?
1: I can't discipline Luna.
0: Why?
3: You don't pop her?
1: Because I can't.
3: You don't pop her.
1: The minute like her eyes get watery, like I start pulling out cash out of my pocket. I'm like, hey, what do you want? Or I go on Facebook Marketplace and I'm like, what do you want? What do you want to buy? You want a house?
2: You please say, don't tell your mama.
0: I love this daddy. This daddy said as soon as he sees his daughter's tears, he goes to Facebook Marketplace.
3: Right.
0: I'm like, look at this house.
3: Then he originally said he pull out cash. You are developing some bad habits for this liquor.
1: Whoever dates her, oh God, good luck with that. Now, with the boys, anything goes with boys, right?
2: Absolutely.
1: Some boys are chill. Some boys are rambunctious. You got to figure out boys. It's just what they are. But the girls are pretty. They're going to tell you what to do.
0: Yeah.
1: All right, so boy dad versus girl dad. Which one sounds more fun right about now?
3: I don't know. It seems like it's cool being a girl dad, too, though.
0: I think so,
3: you.
0: Too.
3: Yeah, I ain't going
0: to
3: hold you.
0: Yeah, I'd like to be a girl dad.
1: All right, I was driving into work today. And I had a moment. I thought about when Luna hugged me yesterday. She said, we were jokingly, right? And in front of Luna, I said, would you want a new mommy? Because she had said, Amanda Panda had said something. I'm going to get a new daddy. What about you want a new daddy? Oh, and then so at one point, I was like, what if I get a new mommy? And Luna looked at me and said, I'll always love you, Dad.
3: Let's dive a little deeper on this.
0: Yeah.
3: What trauma is happening in front of this baby?
0: Yeah.
3: In this household.
1: Now, the boys, on the other hand, have looked at me dead in my face and have told me they would snitch on me if they see me with another woman.
3: Yeah.
1: If they let you know, like, the devotion.

0: household right now.
1: I said too much.
0: That y'all are talking about new mamas and daddies
1: and things. In my notes, this wasn't in my notes.
2: It sounded like y'all need to see Oprah.
3: Shut up.
0: Or Yonla.
2: Oh, Yonla.
3: He's trying to skip right over it, too.
2: And Gail King or somebody.
1: This segment's over.
0: Yeah, what's going on? What's going on? Y'all sat up there tending babies talking about you want a new mommy and you want a new daddy.
1: All my parents out there, good luck. Coming up next hour, DJ Steve Nice is here with the Friday Morning Wake Up Mix. We also got $1,000. All on the way. It's Dee Dee in the morning.
4: Funny and real. You're checking out Dee Dee in the morning.
1: Hey, Dallas. It's Dee Dee in the morning talking with my dentist, Dr. Phil Harrison. You know what? Dr. Harrison, you just said something to me, and it was the most realest thing any owner, manager, leader would ever say.
5: Yeah.
1: You said that.

0: that people couldn't get through.
1: Right.
0: And I also feel like we just needed to upgrade everything. Mm-hmm. I just feel like I got complacent and I wasn't upgrading like I am now. And now I'm like full-time. Like, how do we get better every single place? Mm-hmm. From how the office smells, to how the office feels, to how the office sounds, to how everybody's dressed, to the doctors that we recruit, and every aspect of it. And I want to invite you out. 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You'll never go anywhere else. 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
5: 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Dallas, there's a crash in the left lane to watch for on 30. That's westbound as you approach 2nd Avenue. Right now, traffic is stopping in a 5-minute delay from Dolphin. 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
6: We'll have cloudy conditions. It'll be very humid, not as warm for this afternoon. We do have a good chance of showers at around 8 o'clock. Later in the day, showers, even heavy thunderstorms that could bring flooding, downpours. 86 for the high. Right now it's 82. 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

0: 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Good morning. It's Dee Dee in the morning. There it is, your wake-up mix. Well, let me say good morning to DJ Steve Nice, by the way, who's doing the mix. I should say that. Let me say happy Juneteenth to you. Yes, it is. Let's talk. J. Cruz, Trey, and JJ. I want to get to know you guys a little bit, all right? I kind of know you guys all a lot. But this one here is a little deeper.
1: Okay. Another level.
0: I want to know this. Which one is hardest for you to say?
1: Pause.
0: I love you, or I was wrong.
2: Ooh,
0: that's which one is hardest for you to say?
2: Dang,
0: J. Cruz
3: to a woman?
0: Yeah,
3: I love you.
0: That's hardest for you to say. I love you to a woman?
3: I think so. I think it's deeper.
0: Oh, really?
3: I was wrong. I'm gonna be wrong a lot.
2: Yeah,
3: I'm human.
0: Hold on a second. I ain't heard him say I was wrong to me in I don't know how long.
3: This is not the time to do this, work wife. Let's keep it moving.
0: Oh God, we're married again. Yeah. Jesus.
3: Okay, I thought we got back together.
0: No, we didn't get back together. We
4: I feel sorry because I just saw you with. Never mind.
3: Who, Trey?
0: No, okay, JJ, which one is hardest for you to say? I love you or I was wrong?
4: I was wrong.
0: I was wrong is hard for you to say? Really?
4: Dang.
0: Wow.
4: It's a surprise thing.
0: Okay.
4: Yeah.
0: Okay.
4: I ain't going to lie. When I said I hold my head down.
0: What
4: I was looking at your eyes. Yeah.
0: You're how you say it, JJ?
4: Damn, that was wrong.
3: Looking down the whole time.
0: Trey, which one for you? I love you or I was wrong? Which one's?
2: I definitely got to agree with Cruz on this one. I love you.
0: It's hard for you to
2: it's
0: say?
2: It's hard for me to say I love you.
0: Wow.
3: Yeah. Big, man. I mean, it's not hard if I'm trying to give something.
0: How
3: I'm
0: long
3: young,
0: did it take you to say, okay, J. Cruz, how long did it take you to say I love you to your wifey?
3: Oh, Amanda?
0: Mm-hmm.
3: Oof. Months.
0: Really?
3: Yeah. I didn't play with that word.
0: Oh, you didn't? Okay. Mm.
3: Unless
0: it was good.
3: Just
0: good
3: to deceive. Yeah, like when not we were younger. Good. But that's it.
0: No,
3: but
0: I know y'all fall in love, won't you? Yeah.
3: Yeah.
0: Yeah. Y'all do.
4: You whispering in that ear?
0: I love you.
2: Why did he say it so?
3: And then you conquer.
0: Okay, I have another one then, guys. Which is hardest for you to say? I was wrong or I need help?
3: Oof.
2: I need help. Yeah,
0: need help is hard for you?
2: Yeah, for me, I need help.
3: You say it again, Trey.
2: Yeah,
0: why is that hard for men to say I need help? Oh, you can say I need help?
3: For me, I'll ask for help in a heartbeat. Yeah. I'll pull over, ask for directions. I'll ask a stranger for a hand. I don't care. I'll ask for help.
0: Okay, so you'll ask, but absolutely. Trey, you can't ask for help?
2: Yeah, I can see that. It's hard for me to say I need help.
0: Let me tell y'all something.
2: Yeah.
0: Trey won't take even dinner, lunch, breakfast from a woman.
3: Listen, he won't let you give him a napkin.
0: Right.
3: Okay.
2: I could be going through some of the hardest days of my life. And you'll never know it because I ain't finna ask you for a dollar or dime.
3: He just walked 30 miles to work.
2: A lick of advice.
3: That's crazy.
0: Dang. Okay. Here's another one. What's hardest for you men to say? You're right. Let me listen. You know, when a woman says, you don't listen, which is hardest for you to say?
2: Yeah.
0: You're right. Let me listen or I need help.
3: Damn.
0: Trey, which one is hardest for you to say? I need help or you know what, you're right. I let me listen to you.
2: You know what, you're right. Let me listen. It take a mature person to say something like that.
0: Like that you're right to that woman?
2: Yes, you're right. Let me listen. Damn.
0: J. Cruz?
3: I feel like if I'm saying you're right, let me listen, I've lost. Like it's over. It's a wrap, right?
0: So which one is hardest for you to say? I need help or you're right, let me listen?
3: You're right, let me listen. At that point, I'm dead. It's done.
2: I'm completely giving up after that.
0: Exactly. You might as well just.
2: I'm completely conceding. I'm giving up after that.
3: I might as well get rid of my social media, everything.
0: Oh, my God. Okay, JJ, which one is hardest for you?
4: I need help.
0: I need help. It's hard for you to say.
4: Yeah.
0: But you can say, you know, you're right. Let me listen.
4: Yeah, I'm going to listen because I'm eager to learn.
0: But you can say you're right?
4: Yeah.
0: You'll say you're right to a woman.
4: Yeah, I say it.
0: Be like, you know what? You're right.
4: Yeah. Yeah, because it depends. If we went out and I had a couple of drinks, I know the night going to end well. You know what? I'm going to listen.
0: Okay. Which one is harder for you guys to say, I need help or I appreciate you?
2: Oh, yeah. I need help for sure.
4: I need help.
0: Okay, you guys just refuse to get some help, bro. Y'all just refuse to say
4: it's
0: to a woman.
4: It's a pride thing, man.
0: It's hard.

0: you say to a woman, I need help or I need your help, huh?
1: That's why when we do wrong and we trying to get her back, we say, I went and talked to the lady, babe. I got help. I went and seen the lady, babe.
2: I got help.
3: I'm on the
2: so
3: opposite.
2: I don't need it now.
0: What, Chris?
3: I feel like appreciation. Y'all get enough appreciation.
0: Really? But y'all you don't say to the Amanda Panda who does everything for you, take care of your family and boys and the whole household, you don't say, hey, Amanda, I appreciate you.
3: I do. And she knows that.
0: How often do you say I appreciate
3: you? Every day.
0: That ain't it.
3: I go to work every day. I don't need to say it. I don't need to say it. Trey, why do we got to communicate with words? Why can't we communicate with actions like bringing home the bacon, paying the bills, I don't know, keeping a roof over everybody's head?
1: Toxic.
3: Paying the phone.
2: Women love to hear that.
3: Yeah. Okay, I'll give it to you every once in a while. I'm not going to continuously bathe you with appreciation little comments.
2: But she does everything for you
3: and I do everything for all them. I'm one person taking care of five people. What are we talking about?
2: How often do you come home and she say, I appreciate you, Cruz, for bringing home the bacon?
3: When? Who? Amanda Panda, did you hear that, baby? When I come home today, that's what I want to
0: hear. You want her to say, I appreciate you?
3: Yes.
0: Wow. This is interesting, you guys. Yeah, very interesting. You fellas are hardcore. Now we need somebody to play our $1,000 minute game. We got cash right now for you. Answer 10 questions correctly at 817-633-1045.
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2: We've got an accident in Dallas. The 2 left lanes are blocked westbound 30 as you approach 2nd. This is a 30-minute delay. Traffic is stopping from Lawnview Avenue.
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2: It'll be cloudy, very humid, not as warm. We see heavy showers moving into the Metroplex around 8 a.m., then thunderstorms later in the day that could bring gusty winds and flooding downpours. High this afternoon, 86. Right now, it's 82. 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
0: Now back to more laughs. Stop putting your meat in the microwave, people. Put it back in the oven so it can be a little crispy. Funny and real. Dee Dee in the morning. Only here on K104.

0: Well, hi. It's Dee Dee in the morning. Hi. Good morning. Good morning to comedian JJ from The Sip.
1: Two piece.
0: All right. There's Jay Cruz.
2: Hey.
0: With a K. And there goes Trey G.
1: Hey. With an underscore.
0: What's all right.
1: With an underscore. What's
0: popping? He said with an underscore. All right. Let's have a conversation before we get to the $1,000 minute game. They said 20% of people have not done this since high school. What is it? 20% haven't done it since high school. What do you think it is?
1: Went back there.
3: Went back there. Oh, have wrote in cursive.
2: Ooh, that's a good one.
4: Thanks.
1: Read a book?
0: No.
1: No.
0: Guess what they said? 20% of people haven't done this since high school, and that is run.
4: Oh, no, ma'am. Nah, I run all the time. Nah,
0: do you? What you run? Oh, you
4: basketball.
0: Run after your kid.
4: Yeah, the kid. Oh, you know, I didn't think
1: nah,
4: about that.
1: Nah, he run to the collar leave.
4: Come on now. I don't just want to leave.
0: He's always in these streets. You're right. He's barely at home. But yeah, they say run. They said it's very rare. When's the last time you ran, JJ?
1: Oh, the other day. You know, I go to the gym.
0: Oh,
4: see what I mean?
0: Okay, and do what? You run or where are you working? You lift weights?
1: I'm both. Do both. Yeah. I'm telling you, I'm going to be fine by August. I ain't never been fine. I'm going to be fine.
0: I know
1: man.
0: That's right, yeah.
1: I ain't never fine. Had no woman say, damn, JJ. I want that one day, man.
4: It is a great feeling. I get it all the time.
1: You get, see, unnecessary.
0: All right. Okay. I'm sorry. Okay, let's get, thank you, J. Crew. Okay. That was, I love your honesty.
1: Yeah, I appreciate it.
0: It came right through.
1: I
4: tried to hold it back.
1: He ain't hesitated nothing.
5: It's time to boss up with a bag. You got the answers. We got that bread. $1,000 all for you with the $1,000 mini game. Exclusively on Dee Dee in the Morning.
0: Drew's like, Trey, I am handsome. Yeah. Shoot, handsome and wealthy. Go ahead then. All right. Hey, good morning. Hi, Antoinette. How are you?
6: Hey, good morning.
0: All right. Tell us a little something about you. Like, what do you like to do? Look, no. What did you eat for dinner last night? Did you cook or you go out? What?
6: No, we ate Pizza Hut.
0: Oh, okay.
4: Ooh, I love Pizza Hut.
0: I know. What, deep dish or thin?
6: I keep it basic. Pepperoni only.

0: Oh, you guys, okay. How, you did it for you and the kids?
1: Yes.
0: How many kids you got?
1: Three.
0: And did they get a choice? Or you just say, no, mama's ordering pizza and it's just pepperoni?
1: They like pepperoni.
0: Oh, okay, okay.
2: But I guarantee you, one of them said, again.
1: Yeah,
0: he wanted pineapple.
3: I like pineapple.
1: Yeah.
0: So does Trey. Trey likes pineapple.
4: I love pineapple. Pineapple with some ham on it.
0: Ooh, that'd be fire.
4: Boy, come on, fool.
2: Hey, man.
0: All right, well, listen, Antoinette, we're going to spin the wheel, and good luck. Maybe you could get extra $10, $20, $30, $40, $50 extra, and you can get more pizza and more toppings. Here we go.
5: DD.
6: J. Cruz. JJ from The Sip.
5: Trey G.
6: J. Cruz. $20 bonus.
0: Uh-oh, here we go. Extra $20. Here we go.
2: Get this money.
3: All right, so listen, I'm going to read you these questions. If you don't know the answer, say pass. But think fast. You only got a minute. If I repeat it, you got to try again because you got it wrong. You ready?
1: Got it.
3: All right, here we go. Think fast. Here we go. How old were you when you had your first alcohol drink?
1: 18.
3: What's one alcohol you don't like drinking?
1: Tequila.
3: Zion Williamson plays for which NBA team?
1: Pass.
3: Jay-Z is the founder of which record company?
1: Pass.
3: What's the date that Juneteenth falls on every year?
1: June 19th.
2: Come on now.
3: Kiara Kendrell Cephas is the birth name of which rapper?
1: Wiz Khalifa.
2: Nah.
3: What's the fifth question I asked you?
1: About the birth name.
3: Mm-mm. Who on the morning show is a dog owner?
1: DD.
3: When it comes to the government, what does ICE stand for?
1: Pass.
3: Spell the word
0: anonymously.
3: Thank you.
1: A-N-O-Y-O-N-O-U-S.
3: No, anonymously, no ma'am. Zion Williamson plays for which NBA team?
1: Lakers, Pacers, nah. Indiana nope. Thunder.
2: Uh-uh.
3: Yeah, Jay-Z is the founder of what record label? Think of the stuff he does. Jay-Z.
0: All right, you got
2: she
0: four
2: made
0: out of 10.
2: Up a team.
0: Yeah, she gave Indiana Thunders.
3: Oh, is that? Oh.
0: Yep.
2: Damn.
3: Wow. Maybe they just started.
0: Nah, okay. But I like it. 4 out of 10, Antoinette. 4 out of 10. Here's what you missed. You missed this one. Zion Williamson. He plays for the New Orleans Pelicans. Jay-Z is the founder of which record company? Rockefeller Records. Let me see. Kiari Kendrell Cephas is the birth name of which rapper? Offset.
2: The fact is, last name Cephas.
0: I know it. The fifth question that J. Cruz asked was, what's the date that Juneteenth falls on? Uh-huh. Let me see. What else did she miss, you guys? Oh, number 9. When it comes to the government, what does ICE stand for? Immigration and Customs Enforcement. And the word anonymously is spelled and pronounced A-N-O-N-Y-M-O-U-S-L-Y.
3: That's what that word was.
2: Boy.
4: Turned you every which way but loose.
3: Yeah, that's why they say you should proofread things. Yeah, okay. Yeah,
0: exactly. Hey, listen. So you got 4 out of 10. You're going to get $10 every correct answer, right? We added up. That's $40. Antoinette, but you spun the wheel and got an extra $20. So $60 is coming to you, $60. Do me a favor. Tell everybody the show that gave you a shot at $1,000.
1: Speedy in the morning.
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8: 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No, it ain't my motherfucking fault. I ain't got to do with whatever hard girl I got going on. Don't call me with that bullshit. Tell me it's my motherfucking fault. I don't know the hoe.
7: 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Get your laugh on with Didi in the morning. Funny and real, you're waking up with Didi in the morning.
0: It's Didi in the morning, and I'm talking with my dentist, Dr. Field Harrison. Okay, can we talk about veneers again? Because everybody and so many people want veneers. And sure. A lot of people go, well, I don't have, you know, time off from work to get it done. It doesn't require a lot of time off if they come to Mint Dentistry.
9: No. Joe got him yesterday, and he's here working right now.
0: I know.
9: It does require a lot of money, though.
0: Okay.
9: They're not cheap. 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
9: Your life will be different. 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

0: 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Expect cloudy conditions, rain showers, moving into the Metroplex around 8 a.m. It's going to be humid and breezy. We could see heavy thunderstorms that could produce flooding later in the afternoon. High 86. Right now it's 82. K104, hip hop and R&B.
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2: I'm going to make sure you smell the food before you even put your key in the door. That's how loud that seasoning going to be.
1: Funny and real. Didi in the

0: the morning.
1: All right, y'all, this right here is Dana. Hey, Dana.
2: Hey.
1: So you hit us up and said you were going to make your sister mad, right?
2: Yes.
1: What you going to tell your sister?
2: I'm going to tell her that her baby daddy's girlfriend is over here trying to jump on me, her sisters and cousins, because I cashed one of his checks.
1: All right, well, here we go. Let's call her.
3: Hello?

0: Erica.
1: What?
0: Okay, remember when Earl had told me that somebody had tried to cash his check or whatever?
1: Mm-hmm.
0: I guess the stuff that came back, and now Danielle, her sister, and her cousin and them is over here trying to jump on me and stuff like that, beating on the door. Because it came back that I had cashed the check. Now they over here trying to jump on me and stuff.
2: You guys, get out of my yard.
1: Who all over there?
0: It's her sister, her, and some other girl.
1: I'll be over there. It's your fault. These people are over here trying to jump on Dana.
2: It ain't my motherfucking fault. Don't even come at it. It's my fault. I don't know.
1: It's your fault.
2: No, it ain't my motherfucking fault. I ain't got to do with whatever hard nerve I got going on. Don't call me with that bullshit. Come at it. It's my motherfucking fault. I don't know these hoes. Come at it. It's my motherfucking fault. Don't call my damn fault with this shit.
0: But shit, you come and try your way up here. You should be on your way.
2: Man, I'm on my way. I got something to do with my damn baby. I don't know what the f*** going on over there. Sitting up there telling me I should be on my motherfucking way. I am on my goddamn way right now.
3: Erica, really? What, you riding a bike?
2: Who the f*** is this?
3: You on the man? It's a prank call. I got to tell you, Dana hit us up and said she was going to make you mad. That's her and her cast of characters I see in the back, girl. Hey, Dana.
0: Huh?
3: Who was playing in the background? Who were all the voices?
0: My grandma.
3: Get the family in it. Well, listen. Y'all give it up for Dana and Erica.
4: Yes. Get in on the fun and prank call someone you know. Tell us how at DDMakesMeLaugh.com.

0: It's Dee Dee in the morning. We're all here. Let me say happy Juneteenth to you. Yes, it is. Last night I decided to try and be a wife.
1: Oh, wow. How'd it go?
0: Man, I'm not too good.
1: I don't know if we want to know at this point.
0: Okay, I got to tell you what's going on. Number one, remember a couple of weeks ago I told you I made the husband get up with me at 6 a.m. in the morning to go shopping at the grocery store because I was on social media and they said that we were going to have a shortage of meats, foods, everybody in the grocery stores were going to be cleaned out. I woke up at 6 a.m. on a Saturday and told the husband, let's go shopping because the grocery store opened at 6.
2: It's 6 in the morning.
0: I didn't buy about $600 worth of food, but their meat and put it in the freezer, the one in the garage and the one in the house.
3: Oh, you must ain't going nowhere, buddy.
0: Okay.
3: You got to pack the one outside, too?
0: Yep.
3: Damn.
0: Yep. We got all that meat. I know.
3: Yeah,
0: but listen, here's the deal. So last night, I'm like, you know what? I'm tired of eating out.
1: Oh, yeah.
0: Right? I'm tired of fast food.
4: You stuck in the kitchen?
0: I decide I'm going to eat. So I pull out some pork chops that were in there. Because I really still do like pork chops. I don't care what nobody's saying. I like my pork chops.
1: Yeah.
0: Which I should stop eating. Oh, well. But nonetheless, so I pulled the pork chops out. And so I'm thinking, you know what? I'm going to make what my mama used to make. I don't know if anybody else's mama used to do this. Put them in the oven. Yep. And then you put some cream of mushroom soup over them.
3: Man, what you talking?
0: Come on, JJ, with some rice. With some rice. And then you make a salad. Get you like a roll or
2: something.
1: Good. Come on now.
4: Sounds good.
0: I try to make me a meal like back then, right?
1: Yo.
0: So I put the dang thing. Now, I'm not paying attention. I just turn the dang oven on. I don't even look at where it's set on. I just turned it on.
1: Yeah.
0: I season up my little, my little pork chops and everything, you guys. And so as I'm seasoning everything, I look it through and I go, oh, I got cream of mushroom. I got all this. But I realize I don't have no rolls and I don't have nothing for no salad. So I'm like, I'm going to run to the store real quick. So I leave I leave the pork chops in the oven. I run to the store, but I forget that I had the pork chops in there, and somebody called me while I'm in the store.
1: Oh, crazy.
0: So now I'm on the phone, but I'm not paying attention to nothing because now I'm just on the phone talking and just leisurely walking through the
2: grocery store
0: while I'm on the phone and forgetting what I came in there for.
1: Oh, damn. My
2: I can't. Nuh-uh. Dude.
1: It's a double whammy. My goodness.
0: So I'm just talking. I mean, I am talking.
1: Yeah.
0: Going up and down the aisle about 4 or 5 times.
2: Yeah.
0: Leisurely. And then now, by the time I get out of there, now I done got paper towel. I done got toilet tissue.
1: Crazy.
0: Let me see, what else did I buy? I bought some apple juice, big old thing of water. Case I'm shopping beer. like I didn't just run in there for just the salad.
1: Right.
0: Because clearly, my butt didn't forgot because I don't cook so much.
1: You know what you forgot too?
0: What?
1: The fire extinguisher. That's what you should have bought.
4: Because your house is on fire.
0: No.
1: That's what you should have bought.
0: So listen. So by the time I get home, I'm pulling everything in. Now I go and I look at my my pork chops in the oven. I had put them at 350.
1: Oh Lord.
2: Okay.
1: Oh my God.
0: Well, no. For now, it's about an hour and 10, 20
3: minutes. Oh, yeah.
0: Y'all.
1: Occasion.
0: So listen. Yeah. So now I try to pour. I think to myself, well, you know what? I'm gonna pour some of this the soup, the Lipton, not the Lipton onion, but the cream of mushroom.
1: Uh-huh.
0: So I try to get that together and pour it over. I'm thinking if I pour this, it'll make them a little, because they were looking a little crispy.
1: Oh, yeah.
3: A little crispy.
0: They were looking a little crispy around the edges.
3: Looking like under the grill.
0: Right. They were looking done.
1: Yeah.
0: So I think I can just smother them. Because, that's what we...
1: Trying to hide that taste. That burn.
3: And the look. You don't even want to see it. Yeah.
0: So now I'm in a hurry. Because now I feel bad that the husband is like, I'm telling him I'm going to make dinner.
1: Yeah.
0: So now I try to make the rice. Somebody else called me.
1: Oh,
0: somebody
1: my goodness.
0: Somebody else called me. Oh.
2: Somebody got ADD, boy.
0: I'm telling you, put the phone down when you... I got to put the phone down when I'm cooking. So now they're talking to me. I'm just trying to hurry. So by the time we eat... The rice is crunchy. So now I go, let me add more water to it that it could, not be so crunchy.
1: Right. Now it's clumpy.
0: Now I go and sit down. I'm waiting, and I'm just, on the phone. So...

0: I tried to make it work. So now we have the gummy rice.
1: Yeah.
0: That is almost like mashed potatoes with the burnt pork chops with the mushroom gravy on them. By the time I sit down to eat, I tell you I chewed and chewed and chewed them overdone-ass pork chops. God dang
2: it. So you tried it?
0: It was the worst meal I've ever made in my life.
3: You should have took a picture.
0: And you know what's so beautiful?
1: Huh.
0: Chris tried to eat it.
4: Oh, I know his stomach tore up this morning.
3: His teeth is tore up.
4: Oh, I know his bathroom. I know his bathroom.
0: I chewed that one bite. Took me about 15 minutes to chew.
1: Yeah, sometimes you be in the shower still chewing. You putting lotion on. It still ain't broke down yet. You got in the bed. You done cut the light off.
0: Still chewing. I just want y'all to know. I said it to her. I don't like the kitchen. It's not my thing. And I realize now I need to just give it up. Yeah.
1: You know,
0: it ain't my thing.
1: But y'all did create something good. That wasn't no rice no more. You made some white oatmeal.
0: Rice pudding.
4: White oatmeal.
0: Anyway, I give up. I just want everybody to know.
1: Don't
0: give up.
1: You cook no more.
0: I'm done in the kitchen. We got a guy on the phone asking for answers about date fail next. It's Dee Dee in the morning.

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1: Yeah, man, it's going down one time, y'all.
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0: could produce gusty winds and flooding downpours. 86 for the high. 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
1: You got used to it.
2: Here's another DD's Date Fail.
3: Yeah, but it's definitely time for Date Fail. Everybody, take a listen. This right here is Jay. Hey, Jay.
4: Hey, how are you?
3: I love it. Jay wanted to be on our Date Fail. We love that. Jay, tell us a little bit first before we do anything. Tell us about this date, how you met this woman, and everything else.
1: Details.
3: Yeah, what is her name?
4: All right. Her name is Naomi.
3: Naomi, all right.
1: It's a pretty name.
4: Naomi. Yeah, now I can't get a hold of her. So let me go back to the beginning. We were on Instagram, and there was a reel that we both liked, and we were commenting back and forth. And, you know, she seemed cool, and everything was all right. So, I slid in the DM.
1: All right.
4: And asked her on a date. She accepted the date.

0: I took it to this carnival.
1: Mm-hmm. Oh, wait, hold on. So you shot your shot and you just scored.
0: Shot the shot. Yeah.
1: Nice.
0: I did. I did. Yeah. It was cool. Everything was, you know, going smooth. So we went to this carnival. I couldn't wait to shut her off. Like, she was even better looking in person than she was on IG.
1: All right.
0: So we go to the carnival. Everything's going well. I'm winning her little stuffed animals at the games.
1: What? You won? What game?
0: I won. It was good. I did the ring toss.
2: Oh, wow.
0: I did the, how you knock the milk bottles over.
1: Oh, yeah. Mm-hmm. Oh, wow. Those are tough.
0: I was out there. Yeah, I was out there killing it.
2: All right.
0: Impressing her. Mm-hmm. So we went to the haunted house. I protected her in there, played it cool.
2: Aw, cute.
0: Even though, you know, yeah, I could tell she was scared, so, you know, I stepped up.
2: Hold on a second. Let me just ask this, Jay. Well. Jay, you didn't do my favorite, two of my favorites at a carnival. Taking the gun to try to put the water through the clown's mouth, right? You know, you have to shoot. I love that one.
1: I love
2: that
1: one. No, I do like it.
2: Yeah, and then it goes, okay. And then the other one I love is you didn't go into the House of Mirrors, the little fun house mirror thing.
1: Sometimes the haunted houses have those.
0: We did. We did do the House of Mirrors. Yeah,
2: okay,
0: we did.
2: Good.
0: We did
2: okay.
0: that.
2: I love those.
0: Yeah, we did that.
2: Mm-hmm.
0: I know, those are always fun. So we went on the Ferris wheel as well. It was a perfect gentleman.
2: Dang.
0: I gave her a small little kiss on the cheek, a little peck on the cheek when we were at the top. You know, real cute. I'm thinking everything is going well.
2: Right.
0: So, you know, fast forward to now, she stopped replying.
2: And now, hold on a second. I got to ask this, though, Jay. Does she have a good personality? Because, you know, some women, you know, probably be like, oh, my God, he took me to a carnival on my first date, and I wanted to go to a nice restaurant. You know, some women aren't as fun as I am.
1: Maybe.
2: Yeah, I'm childish. I would love it.
0: Right. That's fair. I mean, she seemed to have a good time with me. I mean, the night ended well.
1: Okay.
0: And I don't know. She ghosted me. I can't.
2: You just don't know why.
0: Yeah.
1: All right, Jay, I need you to think a little bit. Take the time. Is there something that could have happened? Was it your outfit? Maybe you was eating onions earlier. Was it your hygiene? Was it maybe, did you come on too strong? Anything.
0: It wasn't the hygiene, man. I was
1: dapper.
0: You know, I'm smelling good. Uh-huh. Everything. I've honestly, guys, I can't think of
1: one thing.
0: What I did wrong.
2: Okay.
0: I thought I was the perfect gentleman.
1: Yeah.
2: Hold on a second. Jay, I think I got it.
1: What is it?
2: Were you wearing hard bottom shoes at a carnival? Did you have the right appropriate shoes on?
1: Oh, I see what you mean.
2: Yeah, like were you dressed? Were you dressed appropriately?
0: I was dressed appropriately. I'm telling you, I can't think of anything that went wrong. I can't.
1: Well, something went wrong because she ghosted you.
0: So ready for this day.
2: All right. Well, I'll tell you what, you know.
0: Something did. That's what.
2: People always say this, right? And they never know what they did. So you're saying you wore everything appropriately. You didn't look crazy. You didn't look corny.
1: You behaved well.
2: Right. Oh. You behaved well. You didn't wear a lot of cologne, right?
1: And the kiss on the cheek didn't turn her off.
0: No.
1: She wasn't, like, irked by it.
2: You didn't slob all over her cheek, did you?
1: Okay.
0: No, it was real small, innocent. I mean, maybe that was it, but I can't see that being a deal breaker.
1: Let me
2: tell you why I said that. You ever had somebody kiss you on the cheek and they got a juicy mouth? You'd be like, ew, it was so much.
1: You gotta wipe it off on the side. Like, oh, God.
0: Yeah, no.
2: All right.
0: I wasn't juicy.
1: Right.
2: Well, I tell you what, since you don't know, we're going to call her. We don't even need to waste any more time. Let's just do this. You know what I mean?
0: Okay.
2: Everybody always says they don't know, blah, blah, blah, but guess what? We're going to call her. We're going to call this girl, Naomi, and find out exactly why she never called you back, Jay. That's coming up, all right? More date fail on the way. It's Dee Dee in the morning.
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2: It's Dee Dee in the Morning talking with my dentist, Dr. Phil Harrison. Okay, so Dr. Harrison, somebody said to me, gosh, you guys have been doing commercials for a long time. How long have you been here?
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1: 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Dallas, the roadway's closed temporarily to clear an accident. 75, that's northbound Haskell to Knox Henderson closed. Right now, that's a 20-minute delay. Traffic is stopping from I-30. Traffic is forced to exit at Lemon. In the Carrollton area, the right lane's blocked on Bush Turnpike 190 southbound at 35E. 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
1: Cloudy conditions, humid, breezy with showers and heavy thunderstorms likely to continue. We could see flooding downpours and gusty winds with these storms this morning and throughout the afternoon. High near 86. Right now it's 80. 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
0: Now back to more laughs.
3: It ain't the dryer that's shrinking y'all's clothes. It's the refrigerator.
0: Funny and real. Dee Dee in the morning. Only

0: It's all about day fail.
1: I love this.
0: I know you do. You really do.
1: I just love people's business.
0: I noticed that about you, too, Jay Cruz.
1: Shut up.
0: Okay.
1: Come on.
0: Hey, listen, we have Jay here on the phone. Hey, Jay.
2: Hey. I'm here.
0: Jay, you went out on a date with a girl. You said you guys met on social media, on Instagram or something, right?
2: Instagram.
0: Yeah, they were going back and forth, you guys, on a reel, and they both started talking to each other. I guess they liked each other, the way they looked or whatever, and y'all ended up going out, and things went well, and you said she never called you back.
2: She just disappeared.
0: Yeah, and you really liked
1: like
0: her.
1: Like a ghost.
0: You really liked her, and you're trying to figure out what you did wrong.
2: Yeah, I like that. I thought everything was fine. I thought we could start something.
0: Okay. Oh, I love it. We could start something. Wanna be starting something.
1: Wanna be starting something.
0: All right, I tell you what, we're gonna call her. Be quiet, Jay. Do not say a word.
1: All right.
0: Okay?
1: All right.
0: We're gonna find out what happened. Here we go.
3: Hello?
0: Hi, is Naomi there?
3: This is her.
0: Hey, Naomi, this is Didi.
1: What up?
0: From the radio station, along with Jay Cruz, Trey G, and comedian J.J. Williamson. How you doing?
3: Good.
1: Don't worry. Calm down, girl. Okay. Calm down. You good?
0: Yeah, we're calling from the station because we just wanted to talk to you about something, if you would allow us to. I mean, are you okay? You want to be on the radio? Can you say yes, please?
1: You good?
3: Sure.
0: All right.
3: Yeah.
0: Well, listen, here's the deal. You went on a date with a guy named Jay, and we just want to know how the date went and everything else. Yeah, but
1: y'all met on the gram.
0: Yep.
3: Yeah, we met on the gram.
0: Yep, we saw all this happening on the gram ourselves. We were watching as you guys were all going back and forth. So how'd it go? How was the date?
3: Oh, my God, the date was amazing. Mm-hmm. He was super sweet, hella handsome. Yeah, it was hard for me to keep up. Honestly, I initially thought I was maybe going to get catfished or something because he was so cute. But no, he looked exactly like his profile, if not better. Like,
0: wow.
3: He was dressed really well. He has really good style. Mm-hmm. But yeah, after meeting him in like real life, I don't know, I just became hella insecure. I was like, he was such a sweetheart. He was just so good to me the whole date.
0: Really?
1: You said he was hard to keep up? Like, he's too good-looking, too on point? Is that what you're saying?
3: Yeah, it was just too much. Like, we had, like, this really cute date at a carnival, which I thought was super fun and lighthearted. And he was just really, you know, gentlemanly. He was funny. He won me all these, like, cute prizes.
1: Wow. Naomi, hold on a second. This man took you on a nice date. He was dressed right. He looks better than he does on social media.
0: It sounds like it's perfect.
1: And this pushed you away from him?
3: I mean, I just feel like there's so many more attractive-looking women online, and I was just feeling the type of way. Like, I don't really know what he sees in me in particular.
1: So you feel like you're not on his level?
3: I mean, he was so perfect that we literally went in one of those, like, fun houses with, like, the weird mirrors.
0: Aww.
3: And, like, my face warped in the mirror, but his didn't. Like, that's how good he was.
0: Oh, God.
3: Like,
0: come on now. Okay,
1: you know what?
0: That.
1: I ain't gonna lie.
0: I love that.
1: It sounds like she went on a date with me.
0: Oh, God. Oh, God, no. I get you. Can I just tell you something, Naomi? My mother used to always say, be careful of a really good-looking guy. She said, because women won't allow him to be faithful. Women won't almost allow.
1: They'll
0: keep coming on to him.
1: They'll
0: keep throwing themselves. So you were feeling like that?
3: Yeah.
0: You feel like,
3: I'm like, I'm not trying to compete.
0: Yeah. I get it. Well, I got to be honest with you. He actually liked you a lot.
1: He did.
0: He actually liked you so much.
3: Oh.
0: Can I tell you something? He called us. And he called us. He called us.
1: For help.
0: And said that he liked you, wanted to see you again. And as a matter of fact, he's on the phone right now with us. Yep. Jay?
2: You remember me?
3: Oh. I definitely do. Oh, my goodness. I'm so
0: nervous. Oh,
2: I thought we had good chemistry.
0: Aww. Are you a cheater? Are you a womanizer? Do you go out a lot? Like, she's trying not to. I'm sure. Am I right with this?
1: She
0: am I right,
1: hurt.
0: Naomi?
1: Yeah,
0: you don't want to get hurt.
2: No.
3: Right.
2: I understand that. I'm trying to lock in with her. I've had my eye on her for 2 months. This is where I'm trying to be. I'm trying to see where we can go.
1: I'm not trying to make this about me, but growing up, women wouldn't date me because of that. They thought that I would be a womanizer because I had so many women hitting on me all the time.
0: I'm telling you right now. He said he didn't want to make it about him.
1: You could be a good guy.
0: But hold on a second. He just made it about him.
2: Right.
0: All right, listen. Here's the deal.
1: I feel your pain, Jay.
0: Here's what I'm going to say. Can you tell Naomi he liked you? He called us. I'm going to tell you something right now. I will pay for you guys. We will pay for you guys to go out on another date. The show will pay for you guys to go on another date. Naomi, would you go on another date?
3: Yeah, I definitely will.
2: That is all I've been waiting for. I appreciate that. This is so dope. You know, waiting to hear from her, and I'm excited.
0: Congrats, Jay. You got you a win. She's going out.
2: No, thank you. Thank you so much. Appreciate it.
0: Jay and Naomi are going out. Will you guys call us back and let us know how that date goes?
2: Oh, absolutely.
0: That's please do. Please do.
1: So excited.
0: All right. Y'all clap it up and give it up for Jay and Naomi. Got us a date win. It's Dee Dee in the morning.
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6: 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Don't call me with that bullshit. Tell me it's my motherfucking fault. I don't know the hoes.
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8: 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The rain's causing problems on the roadways. Give yourself plenty of extra travel time in the Addison area. The left lane's blocked Dallas North Tollway, southbound at Keller Springs, Irving. The left lane's blocked Bush Turnpike 161, headed southbound at Royal. That's a 5-minute delay. Traffic is slowing from 35E. 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Text the word radio to 83393. Mostly cloudy, humid, heavy showers, thunderstorms. That's bringing gusty winds and flooding downpours into the Metroplex. High 86. Right now it's 80. K104, hip-hop and R&B.
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2: All right, y'all. This right here is Dana. Hey, Dana.
3: Hey.
2: So you hit us up and said you were going to make your sister mad, right?
3: Yes.
2: What you going to tell your sister?
3: I'm going to tell her that her baby daddy's girlfriend is over here trying to jump on me, her sister and cousins, because I cashed one of his checks.
2: All right. Well, here we go. Let's call her.
4: Hello.
3: Erica.
4: What?
3: Okay. Remember when Earl had told me that somebody had tried to cash his check or whatever?
4: Mm-hmm.
3: I guess the stuff had came back, and now Danielle, her sister, and her cousin and them is over here trying to jump on me and stuff like that, beating on the door, because it came back that I had cashed the check. Now they over here trying to jump on me and stuff.
5: You guys, get out of my yard.
3: Who are all over there? It's her sister, her, and some other girl.
5: I'll be over there. It's your fault. These people are over here trying to jump on Dana.
3: It ain't my motherfucking fault. Don't even come at it. It's my fault. I don't know.
5: It's your fault.
3: No, it ain't my motherfucking fault. I ain't got to do with whatever harm I got going on. Don't call me with that bullshit. Come at it. It's my motherfucking fault. I don't know these hoes. Come at it. It's my motherfucking fault. Don't call my damn fault with this shit. But shit, you come and try your way over here. You should be on your way.
5: Man, I'm on my way. I got something to do with my damn baby. I don't know what the f*** going on over there. Sitting up there telling me I should be on my motherfucking way. I am on my goddamn way right now.
2: Erica, really? What, you riding a bike?
5: Who the f*** is this?
2: You on the Mad Minute? It's a prank call. I got to tell you, Dana hit us up and said she was going to make you mad. That's her and her cast of characters I see in the back, girl. Hey, Dana. Who was playing in the background? Who were all the voices?
3: My grandma.
2: Get the family in it. Well, listen. Y'all give it up for Dana and Erica.
3: Yes.
0: Get in on the fun and prank call someone you know. Tell us how at DeeDeeMakesMeLaugh.com.

0: morning, Didi. In the morning. Got to have a conversation with a lot of folks in here right now. I don't know if you've seen it, you guys, but according to some on social media network, all of these social medias and things like that, Instagram, they're now saying there are some black people that social media says they are not playing about this year. Have y'all seen the list? Yep. According to this, they said there is a big buzz on this. And they said, here's a list of people we ain't playing about this year. They said, feel free to add.
1: Okay.
0: Here's who they're not playing about this year. Dawn Staley. They said folks ain't playing about her this year. Would y'all agree?
2: Especially after that Geno Auriemma situation.
1: Yeah.
3: I totally agree.
0: Somebody else they not playing about. They say we not playing about Brandy this year.
2: Brandy seems like she ain't playing with folks this year.
0: Here we go. Michael B. Jordan. These are some people we ain't playing about these people this year now.
2: Yeah.
0: There's a list of people we ain't playing about. Tiana Taylor. Don't play with us about her.
2: Okay. I like that one. Yeah.
4: She's on top right now.
0: Don't play with Jasmine Crockett. Don't play with us about her.
4: Yeah,
0: that got me not liking Stephen A. Smith.
1: Yeah.
0: All right, here they go. Don Lemon. Don Lemon.
4: You know what? He's back like in popular demand. You're right.
2: Facts.
4: He's fighting the good fight.
2: He really has worked his way into people's hearts.
4: He really has. Yeah, no I got to give it to him.
0: Here it is. This list has been going around on social media, the list of people we ain't playing about this year. Cardi B. We ain't playing about
4: her. For sure.
3: Keep playing.
4: I still love her.
3: Keep playing.
0: The Obamas.
2: You know what I thought about that, too. And the kids.
0: They said we ain't playing about T-Bars this year.
2: Oh, God.
3: Better leave them alone.
2: What about Chili?
0: We playing with Chili.
4: What do you mean, what about Chili? No, you know the answer.
0: We playing with Chili now. And Chili playing with us.
4: Exactly.
0: All right. Here's another one. They said we not playing about these people this year. Drewski. We ain't
3: better
0: playing.
3: Leave him alone. Unless you want to be on the skit. Better leave him alone.
0: Guess who else we ain't playing with? Sterling K. Brown.
2: Oh, yeah.
3: Look, come on now.
4: All right.
2: Shout out my boy Xavier.
3: Mess around and build another whole community.
4: Shout out to Didi's husband who thinks he's turning into him.
0: He does. Here's somebody else we ain't playing about this year. They said, you know, after this Versus, we ain't playing with Tank like that. Don't you play with him.
3: Don't leave Tank alone.
0: Leave him alone.
4: He can sing.
3: That turtleneck.
4: He can sing. On the spot.
0: Here's some more they said we not playing with this year. They said, please, don't play with us. Kiki Palmer.
2: Oh,
3: leave him alone.
2: Yeah, shout out Kiki. Right. Kiki.
0: They said, Taraji P. Henson.
3: But
0: we don't ever play about Taraji.
3: All right, here too, we definitely ain't going to be playing with no more. And 50 can count King and Damani Harris. Leave them alone. Leave King and Damani alone.
2: Don't get your issue. Right.
3: Unless you want to be on T-shirt.
0: No.
3: Or get your mama a grave visit.
0: Hold on a second. Really, we need to say them two ain't playing about their mama.
2: Facts.
4: That's
0: one thing they ain't playing about.
3: They ain't playing this year.
0: Don't you play with them about their mama. You know who else they say we not playing about this year? We ain't playing about the Sinners cast. Don't play with us about them.
2: 100%. You know who I can add to the list, too? Wes Moore.
0: Yeah, we ain't playing about Governor.
2: We ain't playing about Wes Moore this year.
3: I'm going to tell you nothing. You better be careful with it. And the man didn't win no Oscar either. Daryl Linda. You better leave him alone.
0: Wait a minute. They say other people we not playing about this year. We not playing about Angel Reese.
2: Oh, yeah.
3: Yeah, we ain't playing with Angel Reese.
0: Or Asia Wilson.
2: We not playing about that.
0: Let me see. Who else are we not playing about this year? Let's see. They said Viola Davis. Snot Bubbles. We ain't playing about Viola Davis. And then the final one they said we not playing with, you should already know, we don't ever play with her.
2: Who?
0: Beyonce.
2: Oh, yeah.
0: We ain't playing about no Beyonce.
2: Not Giselle.
0: Yeah, we not playing about Beyonce.
2: Anybody but Giselle.
3: I'm going to throw a little curveball up in there. And especially, and it don't happen a lot, but I'm going to tell you who else ain't playing. Dee Dee and our producer Breeze, but leave them alone.
2: Shut up. They are not playing.
0: All righty. With each other. Hey, listen. Caller 10, though, guess what? We got a pair of tickets for you to go see T.I. at the Southside Ballroom on Friday, July 10th, for the King's Succession Tour.
3: Come on, partner. Homie.
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5: Funny and real. You're laughing with Dee Dee in the morning.
0: It's Dee Dee in the morning talking with my dentist, Dr. Phil Harrison. 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
1: Fort Worth, we've got an accident blocking the two left lanes to watch for west. Loop 820 northbound near West Point Boulevard. Traffic is stopping from I-30. The express lane in Dallas is partially blocked westbound on 635 LBJ Freeway at Coit. That's a five-minute delay from Forest Lane. 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
1: Humid, breezy, heavy rainfall to continue, and those thunderstorms producing gusty winds with flooding downpours expected to continue. 86 for the high. 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

0: Sex, money, murder,
1: idea. All right, listen, good morning. It's Dee Dee in the morning, and we need to have a conversation about being single, okay? You know, J. Cruz is linked up and been linked up with the wifey forever, since they were in eighth grade.
2: Not that long, but yes, a long time.
1: About that. And then there is Jay, what's your name? Trey G. He's single, and JJ over here, too.
3: Yeah, thanks for reminding me.
1: Oh.
2: Trey, right. There's nothing wrong with it.
1: There isn't, because guess what they're saying, Trey? They said a recent study has suggested that staying single for a long period of time, it impacts physical strength, overall health, and emotional well-being.
3: Now, when you say it impacted, do it impact it in a good way or a bad way? Because it could be either one. Now.
2: For sure.
1: I don't know.
3: Uh-oh.
2: Darn it.
1: I don't know that part.
2: Yeah, that was a terrible question.
3: I guess I'm just have to find out.
1: This is what our producer Tracy gave me.
2: Oh, God.
1: Hey, listen, but she also says this. According to the findings, long-term isolation or lack of close companionship may increase stress levels.
3: Oh, wow.
1: Which could gradually affect the body's energy, immunity, and stamina. So then there's the other side. So there's the pros and cons of you staying single. Pros and cons for you, by the way?
3: I'm not gonna lie to you. I enjoy being single. At certain points, pros to me would be you have an abundance of a lot of things. You have an abundance of money. You have an abundance of peace. Mm-hmm. You have an abundance of time. I don't have to answer to nobody. If I want to drop everything and go right now, I can. I ain't got to worry about considering nobody else's feelings. The cons, I guess, you have an abundance of loneliness. You definitely have an abundance of no kids. Sometimes I feel like I'm unfulfilled because I don't have like a legacy. Or I don't have no kids to, you know what I mean, take care of. And maybe I'm not as challenged as I could. I could be way more successful if I had that battery of kids behind me. You know what I'm saying? That's a con.
4: Damn, a battery pack of them, though?
1: Yeah, because you would be more successful. You have to. You're like, I got to feed these bowels.
3: Exactly. Exactly. But the pros also are no kids as well.
1: No kid tugging at your wallet.
3: Yeah, they get loud and expensive.
1: Yeah, they do.
3: Yes, Lord.
1: They say one kid to raise is $300,000. Y'all know that.
2: Plus,
1: right?
3: I ain't got it on me.
1: To raise one kid in America, and I think it's going up even more than that.
3: Yeah. So there's pros and cons to it for sure.
1: What do you think are the pros and cons, JJ, of staying single?
4: I mean, ain't no pros for me right now. I mean, I don't want to be single.
1: Really?
4: No, I don't want to be single, man. Thank God, you know, I met somebody, man, that, you know, to challenge my life again.
3: JJ said single? Yuck.
4: Yeah, disgusting. I want to big spoon me somebody.
2: I mean, that's all fine and dandy, but can you go back to when you were single, traveling, doing shows, being the man, smashing them left and right? What was the benefits of it?
4: There wasn't no benefit. You, damn it, you're losing money. Okay. You're buying flights.
2: Now
4: you got to buy two journals. I supersize my food. Now she want hers.
3: Uh-oh.
4: No, man. I don't want
2: cost money. Okay.
4: I want the cons.
1: All right. Well, this is what we want to know. If you are single, what are the pros and cons of staying single?
2: Ooh.
1: Right? What are the pros and cons? I'm going to tell you one of the ones that I miss when I'm single, now that I'm married. I miss having that whole bed to myself because I sleep wild. I'll sleep diagonally. I'll sleep on the side. Yo. But now I can't, you know, because there is somebody in the bed with me.
3: I ain't going to lie to you. I got 8 fans on my bed right now. Because I stay hot in the middle of the night. I don't want to hear nobody say, oh, I'm cold. Yeah. Can you cut one of them off? Nah, I can't.
2: You got 8 of them on. Somebody's going
3: to
2: say that.
3: I got 8 fans. Boy. And I'm talking about money. Like, I don't have to. When you in a relationship, dinner becomes that much more expensive.
1: Oh, yeah.
3: I'll be like, just feeding myself, I'll be cool.
1: All right. Well, we want to know this. The pros and the cons, if you are single, and maybe if you're not and you want to be single again, or you remember what it was like when you were single, what are the pros and cons of staying single to you? What do you think they are? Trey saying a little bit more money in his pocket.
3: Come on.
4: Yeah.
3: Come on. We saving a little bit now.
1: Better sleep at night when you're single. So listen, we want to know.
4: Extra food in the refrigerator.
1: Sure is. Right? You get to walk in there and drink straight out the bottle.
4: Yeah, for real. Bottle. Yeah. Less cups. To wash.
3: Thanks.
4: Come on, man. Yeah.
1: All right, so we want to know the pros and cons of staying single this morning. What are they? Let us know at 833-TALK to Dee Dee.
4: That's 833-825-5233.
1: It's Dee Dee in the morning.
0: It's Birdman and his Cash Money Millionaire, Shannon and Diamonds. 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
17: The rain's causing problems on the roadways. Right now, a 15-minute delay in Irving with a crash. Bush Turnpike 161 northbound has the two left lanes blocked at Royal. Traffic is stopping from Gateway Drive. Dallas, the right lane's blocked 30 eastbound at Beckley. That's a 5-minute delay from Loop 12, Walton Walker.
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17: Cloudy, humid, heavy showers, thunderstorms likely to continue, bringing gusty winds, flooding downpours. We could even see hail with some of these storms. 86 for the high. Right now we're under a flood warning. It's 80. 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
14: 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We don't like freeloaders.
16: Funny and real. Dee Dee in the morning.

0: pros and cons of staying single. I think this is Aaliyah. Hey, Aaliyah.
1: It's Aaliyah.
0: Aaliyah. I'm sorry. Hey, Aaliyah.
2: Okay.
1: Good morning.
0: Hey, good morning. Okay, good morning. Aaliyah, we're curious about this. What are the pros and cons of staying single?
1: Well, the pros is being single is having everything to yourself, mm-hmm. not having somebody in your home that just in there for their benefit and not for you, both of you, your benefits.
3: That's a good one. That's a good
1: yes.
3: one.
1: Mm-hmm. And the cons is being by yourself all the time. Sometimes I want to, in my mind, I think mentally, I want to have a relationship. I recently lost my husband and everything. And I do miss him, but I have my bed by myself now.
3: Yeah. Which is a blessing and a curse, right?
1: It's a blessing and a curse at the same time. It truly is. Wow. Yeah.
0: So, Aaliyah, you're ready to date, huh?
1: No.
0: Okay.
3: It be like that, though.
0: Yeah. She's like, no.
3: It's like your mind and your body fighting against each other.
1: And the reason why I say, real quick, because I know y'all gotta go, the reason why I say is because, you know, after I lost my husband, it's like the wolves came out. And they are not, and it wasn't for to have a relationship, it's for that moment. And I'm not trying to hear that.
0: There it is. I know. Yeah. Thank you, Aaliyah. I appreciate your call, all right?
3: Do it.
1: You're welcome. Uh-huh. Have a good day.
0: You too. Here's Gloria. Gloria, we're talking about the pros and cons of being single. What are the pros to you?
4: The pros are I ain't got to do anything for anybody.
3: Come on, she ain't got to cook.
0: Hey, boy. I thought she about to, I ain't got to do
5: I'm talking about a damn thing. You hear me?
4: I don't have to get up and go get you a drink in the middle of the night. Right. I don't have to go take a bath for you. I don't have to wash my face for you. I don't have to do anything because I am single.
0: Okay. Come on. All right, that's the pro. Now, what's the con?
3: Clock it.
4: Oh, boy, I tell you. I got a bowl sitting next to me, a bowl of cereal that we was eating this morning. You get lonely.
0: Yeah, mm-hmm.
3: sure.
0: Yeah. So it's just the loneliness to you is the con of this, huh?
4: Yes, that's just it. The other... That's the only thing.
0: All right.
5: Especially after a few margaritas.
4: Margaritas, let's talk about it.
3: Mm-hmm. Gloria, let me ask you this. Do the pros outweigh the cons for you or the cons outweigh the pros?
4: I say the pros outweigh the cons.
3: I know that's right. She's happy in her singleness. Uh-huh.
0: Thank you very much for that. You know, I noticed that there's a lot of older women who feel like that. My mother says that the older she got, you know, and a lot of her friends are like, we're good. We don't need no relationship. They want a companionship. My mother said a companion to go places with them. But for the most part,
3: I ain't gonna lie. Mm-mm. It say a lot about the fellas out there, too. They just not offering much of nothing.
0: Yeah.
3: I guess not. Not offering much of nothing.
0: Hold on. Here's Diamond. Hey, Diamond, we're talking about this. Well, the pros and cons of staying single. What do you think the pros are?
6: Hey, so this may sound a little selfish, but I have to say, like, one of the pros for sure as a single woman is not having to have take the responsibility for someone else.
0: Mm.
6: I feel like men in this day and age, they come with a lot of baggage, a lot of trauma tied into it, too. So it's just like a lot you have to take on being the partner of someone else. Huh. I'm talking about when they're not up. You got to try to make sure they're up. And I know that comes with it regardless, but a lot of times they come with a lot more than what we expect. Then we end up playing like a mother role in a sense, too. A lot of them got a lot of daddy, mommy issues. So, like, it all ties in to me.
3: Diamond basically said you got to support them. You got to encourage them. You got to feed them. You got to feed them.
7: Meeting these men?
5: You got to be their shoulder.
7: Yeah. Where are you going to meet these men?
6: Boy. Where am I going to meet these? I honestly be hoping they just meet me, like run into me.
3: Come on.
6: And it's like I attract people that need like healing. I'm like, what's going on?
7: That's what we need to figure out.
6: I don't have the capacity for that. Right. So, yeah.
3: Okay.
0: All right. Thank you, Diamond, for your call. We appreciate it. So we're talking about the pros and cons of staying single. What are they? What do you think the pros and cons are of staying single? Let us know right now. 833-TALK-TO-DeeDee.
5: That's 833-825-5233.
0: It's DeeDee in the morning.
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5: The rain is causing problems on the roadway, so do use caution and reduce your speed to avoid a spin out. Dallas, the right lane's block 30 eastbound at Beckley. That's a 5-minute delay. Traffic is stop and go from Fort Worth Avenue. The roadway's reduced to one lane. We've got a crash, Woodall Rogers. That's still not clear. Eastbound at Pearl, traffic is slowing in a 5-minute delay from 35E. This report is sponsored by Mothers Against Drunk Driving.
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5: We have a weather alert with a flood warning for the Metroplex. Rain likely to continue, heavy thunderstorms as well. Flooding downpours and hail, 86 for the high. Right now it's 80, K104, hip-hop and R&B.
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0: Morning, it's Dee Dee in the morning. All right, so we were talking about this, you guys. You know, our big question is all about the pros and cons of being single. Mm-hmm. What are the pros and cons to you? JJ, you don't like being single. There ain't no pros in it.
1: No, I don't want to be single.
0: There ain't no pros for JJ. It's all cons.
2: JJ said single.
3: That's disgusting.
0: Let me tell you, J. Cruz hasn't seen singledom since he was in sixth grade. And then,
4: but I've lived a very, because of my job, in some ways, I've lived a very single life. I go to clubs all the time. I'm out around people all the time. I'm always hosting events. And, you know, like, I'm in contact with people all the time. A strip club over the weekend. Yeah. Oh, God.
5: Not single.
0: It's not single, though.
4: I'm not.
0: I mean, it'd be like me saying, oh, my God, I babysat over the weekend.
4: See, but I was single at one point. I know what kids are like. What was it like? What do you remember about being single?
0: Well, I just said you've been linked up since sixth grade.
4: I haven't been that long.
0: How long?
4: 11.
0: Okay, hey, listen. Oh, Lord. Trey, tell me about you, your pros and cons.
1: My pro, you ain't got to worry about nobody cheating on you. Mm-hmm. I don't have to worry about where she at, what she doing, and who she doing it with. Yeah. You know what I'm saying?
0: Mm-hmm. Okay. Yeah. All right. Pros and cons of being single, everybody. What are they? Hey, good morning. I think this is Heidi. Hey, Heidi, what are the pros of being single?
6: You don't have to share your money, and you don't have to share your food.
4: Mm. Oh, money and food.
0: I like that. Okay. Food. All right. And then, okay, that's the pro. Now, what's the cons of being staying single?
2: I come with depression.
6: Man, the cons is how am I going to get cracked like a crab leg if ain't nobody in the restaurant?
1: Yeah. I knew it.
2: I love it.
1: I knew it.
2: Like a crab leg. Clock
6: just
2: it.
6: Just like that extra buddy.
4: Clock it.
2: Clocky.
0: Okay.
2: I like crab legs. She don't know what she's doing. This chick just giving it out. What the hell?
4: All right. It's special.
0: All right.
2: I love it.
0: All right. Thank you, Heidi. Heidi, thank you very much.
2: Shout out, Heidi.
0: I like it.
1: Heidi, okay. Go hide.
0: All right. All right, Heidi.
2: Now, Heidi, I can't do you like crab leg, but I can do you like shellfish now.
1: I tell you.
2: I can do you. You can be a little shrimp or something.
0: Heidi, boy. Mm. Okay. I don't know what else to say.
2: I do. Call me.
0: Yeah, like a crab leg. Call him like a crab leg.
1: I just say, I'm closing this out.
0: Well, listen, we appreciate all the calls this morning. If you couldn't get through on the phone lines, I always say this. Come on, continue to talk to me about if you're single, the pros and cons. Hit me up at Dee Dee in the morning.
7: Here's another Mad Minute prank call.
8: Hello.
7: On Dee Dee in the morning.
0: All right, y'all. This right here is Dana. Hey, Dana.
9: Hey.
0: So you hit us up and said you were going to make your sister mad, right?
9: Yes.
0: What you going to tell your sister?
9: I'm going to tell her that her baby daddy's girlfriend is over here trying to jump on me, her sisters and cousins, because I cashed one of his checks.
0: All right. Well, here we go. Let's call her.
9: Hello?
10: Erica.
9: What?
10: Okay. Remember when Earl had told me that somebody had tried to cash his check or whatever?
9: Mm-hmm.
10: I guess the stuff that came back, and now Danielle, her sister, and her cousin and them is over here trying to jump on me and stuff like that, beating on the door, because it came back that I had cashed the check. Now they over here trying to jump on me and stuff.
11: You guys, get out of my yard.
10: Who all over there? It's her sister, her, and some other girl.
11: I'll be over there.
10: It's your fault. These people are over here trying to jump on Dana.
11: It ain't my motherfucking fault. Don't be coming at my fault. I don't know.
10: It's your fault.
11: No, it ain't my motherfucking fault. I ain't got to do with whatever harm I got going on. Don't call me with that bullshit. Coming at my motherfucking fault. I don't know these hoes. Coming at my motherfucking fault. Don't call my damn fault. This
10: But you come and try your way over here. You should be on your way.
11: Man, I'm on my way. I got something to do with my damn baby. I don't know what the going on over there. Sitting up there telling me I should be on my motherfucking way. I am on my goddamn way right now.
0: Erica, really? What you riding a bike?
11: Who the is this?
0: You on the man? It's a prank call. I got to tell you, Dana hit us up and said she was going to make you mad. That's her and her cast of characters I see in the back, girl. Hey, Dana.
9: Huh?
0: Who was playing in the background? Who were all the voices?
9: My grandma.
0: Get the family in it. Well, listen. Y'all give it up for Dana and Erica.
11: Yes.
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can't f- no, she thinks she me when she driving the sport. Real over everything, I'm in force. Lit up the city when I got a torch. I went and got it, I didn't have a choice. I'm from the dirty, we took the north. Step on the second, show no remorse. Straight in the streets when I jump out the porch.

0: Trey G needs to talk to us about something. You're not in a relationship, but you're looking.
1: Yeah, I'm not in a relationship. You know what? At this point, I don't even really know if I'm looking no more.
0: Why?
1: Because I enjoy my peace too much, man. I'm almost addicted to being single, it feels like, at this point. You know what I'm saying? Because it's just so peaceful.
2: Until late at night.
1: Shut up. You're not wrong.
2: You had a cocktail.
1: You're not wrong. It gets to probably about 10:38, to be specific.
2: Yeah.
1: About 10:38.
0: And then you wish you were in a relationship?
1: 10:38. Yeah, night. All right. This is what it seemed like.
2: Now it's dark in this house, but you see his phone lit up. He's strolling. Who's available?
0: This, Trey? What is this?
1: Shut up. I have a list, right, that I came up with of things that you cannot do when you are in a relationship, as opposed to when you're single. Okay. So, you know, when you're single, you can come and go as you please.
2: Absolutely.
1: You can do anything you want to, Danny, but once you get into a relationship, you got to be more mindful.
0: Okay.
2: You're going to check in.
1: Yeah, you got to be more mindful like this one. And it'd be little stuff, too, that could cause an argument and really upset the balance of the relationship, like taking a nap. You better not take no nap by
3: yourself. In the middle of the day.
2: Oh, my God. Look at that.
1: You will get cussed out. She going to be standing over you, arms folded, as soon as you wake up. I hope you got a good nap.
3: How dare you sleep without telling me?
1: Facts.
3: Are you crazy?
1: These are things that you cannot do when you get into a relationship. Talk just like you. Them. When you single, you can do all these things, though, man. How about eat and go get food? You better not go get food by yourself, especially don't try a new restaurant by yourself.
2: Oh, my God.
3: These are so good, bro.
2: Oh, you went there at 8?
1: Yes.
2: Oh, really?
1: Yes. Yes.
2: Okay, that's what we doing?
1: Don't go see no movie by yourself. Don't go to no new restaurants by yourself. Don't play the game either. She better not hear you cut that Xbox or that PlayStation on, because it's going to be an issue if you
3: do. I wish I could do the PlayStation sound. I can't do it.
1: You're going to see her with the hardest attitude that you done seen her with, and I don't know how long.
3: Ever.
1: Don't try to go out by yourself. If a friend has a birthday, if a coworker has a birthday, if there's an obligation that you have, you better invite her or at least check in with her before you go.
0: Come on.
1: You absolutely have to. Don't try to think you just got time freedom and location freedom to where you can't put your location on either.
3: Dead.
1: How about this one? Start a new TV show.
0: You can't
1: start no new TV show without your significant other.
0: No, God. I get mad at the husband about that all the time.
1: Facts. Let me like, find out you watch Paradise without me and you know the season finale.
0: For real.
1: Come on.
0: Can't do it.
3: Mm-mm. Yeah.
1: It's going to be the biggest issue. Fellas, this one is for us specifically. Do not go get a haircut without your significant other.
3: Oh, my God.
2: Damn.
1: Yeah, do not go get a haircut
0: without
1: your
0: significant
1: other. Because she going to think you out here smiling in everybody's face with the new fade, with the fresh fade.
3: He ain't lying. They end up being your barber's friend. Uh-huh. Like the barber, oh, so your girl. What do you mean you saw my girl?
1: Facts. I took a girl to the barbershop one time. She got a nickname. The first day she went, her name was Juicy.
0: Go ahead,
3: Yo,
0: Trey.
1: Yeah,
3: right
1: for real.
0: Go ahead, Trey.
1: Yeah, you know what that was about.
0: Yeah, I know it. Go ahead, Trey. I'm going to clap that up for Trey. Trey said,
1: shut up.
0: They gave his girl a nickname. I know it. They gave Trey's girl a nickname. Without him.
1: I was clapping it up for me.
2: For real. You're probably back there. You know what it is, Juicy.
1: Shut up.
3: Give yourself flowers.
1: I was clapping it up for me too. Read between the lines. These are things that you cannot do when you get into a relationship as opposed to when you're single. Don't leave your phone face down, fellas.
0: Oh, yeah. No.
1: Unless you want to argue with her for nothing.
3: Oh, yeah.
1: You better flip your phone face up. She better be able to see your lock screen and it.

0: you mm-hmm. the picture that you liked and say, why your name up under her?
1: Diddy, what about one picture? Not a whole lot of them. Just
2: not
1: one
2: even one,
1: because
2: now the algorithm messes with you. You like one picture, rest of them bad chicks going to show up.
0: And I ain't going to lie to you, the fellas get nervous. As soon as we see that text message, what you like about mm-hmm. this picture? Mm-hmm. I don't even know.
2: Every now and then I grab my husband's phone, I be looking at his algorithm and seeing, thank God he likes golf.
0: Not the algorithm. Golf and food. Sorry, you better have
2: looking. I be looking. Be like, all right, let me see what you looking at.
0: Those are just some things you cannot do when you're in a relationship.
2: Yep,
0: man.
2: A lot.
0: It's a lot. Anything. Don't too breathe. Much. You better not breathe without her. You hear me?
2: All right, coming up, we're going to play our $1,000. Here's some money for you. $1,000 next. It's Didi in the morning.

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2: We have an accident in Dallas, 30 eastbound at Chalk Hill. There's a 5-minute delay. Stay to the right. The left lane's blocked with a crash and emergency vehicles. Traffic is stopping from Loop 12 Walton Walker. 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Text the word radio to 83393. Heavy thunderstorms, rain continuing, causing ponding on the roadways. Also, we're seeing the potential for damaging winds as these storms move through the Metroplex. High near 86. We have a flash flood warning. It's 77 K104 hip hop and R&B.
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0: It's Dee Dee in the morning. We're all here. Let me say happy Juneteenth to you. Yes, it is. Let's talk.
1: Come on,
0: sit
1: JJ.
0: Up straight, everybody. We got to go to class with JJ. What's
2: I
0: up?
2: I am your substitute teacher.
1: Already.
2: Y'all heard me. Hey, on, Dee Dee, man. I'll be wondering.
0: That's our substitute. Hey, if he can just get it out.
3: Dee Dee said, after gate.
0: Yeah, right?
4: Like a horse.
3: After stumbling blocks. Look,
2: the bell ain't rung yet.
0: I'm sorry. Go ahead, Teach.
2: We just walked in here.
3: JJ, in the word sports, at the gun.
2: At the gun.
3: You hear me?
2: Can you say on your mark first?
0: No. Did you say on your mark or march?
2: On your mark.
0: Okay.
3: On your mark.
0: Remember that's what that little girl, what's her name? Wait, Young Miami?
3: Yeah, well,
2: on your march.
0: She said on your march.
2: March.
1: 12
2: on
1: times.
2: Your march.
0: All right, go ahead.
2: Well, y'all know, man, a lot of celebrities and rappers and R&B singers, man, they've been trying to write a book, which is also called a memoir.
0: Oh, a memoir.
2: A memoir. Uh-huh. A memoir. Because, man, you know, my man Lil Jon, he has one out now. He has a memoir out, man, called Only Shout So You Can Hear Me.
0: Mm. Only what?
2: Only Shout So You Can Hear Me. Because, you know.
1: Shout.
2: Shout.
1: Gotcha.
2: Damn, I want to
0: hold on a second. Can I tell you what it sounded like? It sounded like shot.
1: Yes, I thought he got shot. Oh, and the story was about him getting
0: me
1: shot.
0: Me too.
1: And surviving.
0: That's why I said, is it shout?
2: Shout.
0: Got
2: thank,
0: it.
2: Thank you, let it all out.
0: Hey, these
2: are the things. But anyway, man, I said, you know what? I was partaking the other night, man. I was saying, you know what? Let me see who else will write a memoir. And what would it be called? What would it be called? Because we showing love to Lil Jon.
3: Why do why do it sound Canadian when you say it?
0: Why does it sound like he just learned how to say it?
3: Right.
2: A memoir. So I would say, man, let me see who else will have a wonderful memoir. Like Nick Cannon, I think his would be called I'll See Y'all When I Can.
0: That's to the kids only?
2: That's to the kids only. Because he has like 12 kids, man. It's hard for them. They don't live with him.
0: Hold on a second.
1: Absolute genius.
0: Nick Cannon is writing a children's book?
2: Something like that.
0: I'll see you when I can. I got it.
2: I'll see you when I can. Because, you know, he got so many kids. You know, it's unfortunately, you can't see them all the time. Here's another one right here. Jay-Z. I feel like his will be called No Way That Boy Mine.
3: Oh, no.
2: No Way That Boy Is Mine.
3: Don't start.
2: Because, you know, it's a rumor that he has a kid out here, man, that he doesn't claim.
1: Right.
2: All right. Here's another one. Tory Lane. Tory Lane, unfortunately, he's in jail right now. I think his memoir would be called I'm Innocent.
0: No. No, he didn't.
2: I'm Innocent. I'm innocent. Here's another one right here. Nicki Minaj. Uh-oh. Hers would be called Why I Listen to Him. in reference of Trump.
1: Oh, yes.
2: You know, she gotcha. You know, losing a lot of fans. Mm-hmm. I don't know if she's going to be able to go on tour right here because she is right here.
0: Her memoir should be I Didn't Mean It.
1: Can I go back?
3: Hell no.
2: I think that would be number two right there.
0: Yeah.
2: Because the other one's going to go well as well. Puff Daddy, you know, he's in jail right now. Mm. I think his will be called Late Night Baby Oil.
3: Oh, mm. God.
2: Late Night Baby Oil right there. I think that would be amazing right there. Again, these are just some other names for memoirs from some celebrities right here. 50 Cent, I think his will be called I Lost to the Harrises.
3: Oh, God.
2: I lost to the Harrises. Because the whole family got on his ass. He could not recover from that one right
1: my
2: now.
1: First L.
2: All right, here's another one. T.I. Y'all know T.I. tried to use them big ass words.
3: Mm. Yeah.
2: But here's what we call Expeditiously My Dictionary.
3: Mm. Oh, God.
2: Yeah. It's a little different.
0: He scared me when he said expeditiously my dictionary.
2: I shouldn't have had that little pause on that
0: not
2: one.
0: Not at all.
2: All right. Again, these are just some different names right here. Here's another one. J-Lo, Date Me If You Want To.
1: You know, that's
0: her memoir.
2: That's her going to be her. Date Me If You Want To. Now, y'all know, everybody got there are rumors about J-Lo, man. You get in a relationship with her. You think she the one. Mm-hmm. Y'all think y'all going to go to a next level. Then she drop your ass.
3: Toxic.
2: Again, here are some names of some different names for some memoirs. R. Kelly, Trapped in my cell.
3: Oh, no.
2: Trapped in my cell. Trapped in my cell. Because, you know, he had to, you know, had to look trapped in my closet, the series. Yeah. But then, again, these are just some names of some different memoirs from some celebrities.
1: You should do that again. I like that.
0: Thank you, JJ.
2: You're very welcome.
0: That was wonderful.
2: All right.
0: Really, dude, did you just learn memoir, though, for real?
2: I did.
0: Okay.
1: Oh, God. He did it.
0: Coming up, we're going to play our $1,000 minute game next. Answer 10 questions correctly at 817-633-1045. It's Didi in the morning.
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0: Hey, Dallas, it's Didi in the Morning talking with my dentist, Dr. Phil Harrison. You know what? Dr. Harrison, you just said something to me, and it was the most realest thing any owner, manager, leader, whatever say.
10: Yeah.
0: You said that there could be people that have come to Mint Dentistry and they may not have had the experience they expected.
10: Right. And I think they're going to have it now.
0: Mm-hmm.
10: And I didn't realize how on autopilot things were.
0: Hmm.
10: And I can give a for example. And it's embarrassing. And as a business owner, you kind of have to own it. But when people were calling Mint, and especially people that wanted our orthodontic services, they couldn't get through, which is a blessing on one hand, like, oh, we're so busy, you can't get in. But it's horrible as a business owner to think that people couldn't get through.
0: Right.
10: And I also feel like we just needed to upgrade everything.
0: Mm-hmm.
10: I just feel like I got complacent and I wasn't upgrading like I am now. And now I'm like full time. Like, how do we get better every single place?
0: Mm-hmm.
10: From how the office smells, to how the office feels, to how the office sounds, to how everybody's dressed, to the doctors that we recruit, and every aspect of it. And I want to invite you out. Come get your free teeth whitening. 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You'll never go anywhere else. Don't be crazy. 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
0: There it is.
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7: Happy Juneteenth. This traffic report is sponsored by Mothers Against Drunk Driving. In Irving, the roadway is reduced to one lane, Loop 12 northbound at 114. That's a five-minute delay from Texas Plaza. Grapevine, there's an accident. The roadway has been reduced to one lane to clear 635 LBJ Freeway eastbound at Garland Road. Watch for emergency responders.
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7: We have a flood warning through 11 a.m. Some rain tapering off, but we are expecting a steady rain throughout the morning into the afternoon with another round of severe thunderstorms that could produce hail and damaging winds. 86 for the high. Right now it's 75. 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

0: It was a good try.
1: Your bra.
0: No.
1: Right. Damn. You can't go without a bra, nope. Didi. You know you can't.
0: Oh, man. What's he saying about mine? What you trying to say? You don't know? You don't know how they sit anymore?
1: Well,
0: they may still sit up.
2: They do. I just said there's a lot and it needs a little, like, okay, a fence.
0: Like, you know, yeah, what? You leave this one alone. What about you, Trey?
3: How about a man?
0: Oh, wow, that was a good answer. A lot of women do need that, but no, that's not it.
3: Can't live without a man.
0: The number one thing a woman can't live without, they said the number one thing is the internet. And number two, a woman says she cannot live without cuddling.
3: A man.
1: Oh,

0: How old were you when you had your first alcoholic drink?
1: 16.
0: What's one alcohol you don't like drinking?
1: Vodka.
0: Zion Williamson plays for which NBA team?
1: Pass.
0: Jay-Z is the founder of which record company?
1: Rockaway. Rockefeller.
0: Okay. I mean, yeah. What's the date that Juneteenth falls on every year?
1: June 19th.
2: Come on now.
0: Kiari Kendrell Cephas is the birth name of which rapper?
1: The young boy.
3: Mm-hmm. No.
2: No.
0: No. What's the fifth question that I asked you? Fifth question.
1: The name of the rapper, Kiari Kendrell.
0: Who on the morning show is a dog owner?
1: Didi.
2: Charlie.
0: When it comes to the government, what does ICE stand for?
1: Oh, it's the people that steal people. I don't know.
0: Okay. No. Spell the word anonymously. Anonymously.
3: She wasn't off.
2: The people that steal people.
4: I think we should have that.
3: I almost think she needed to get that one.
2: I might go and get that one. The people that steal people.
0: Damn.
4: I've never heard somebody be so honest.
2: For real.
3: Exactly.
2: I swear, if I was her teacher, I was like, you know what? You got that right. The people that steal people.
3: All right. Listen, Heidi, you got 5 out of 10, okay?
1: Yay!
3: All right, here's what you miss, Heidi. You miss this one right here. Zion Williamson, he plays with the New Orleans Pelicans, okay? Mm-hmm. Kiari Kendrell Cephas is the birth name of Offset. The fifth question that Trey asked you was, what's the date that Juneteenth falls on every year? Yeah, I know. When it comes to ICE, what does it stand for? Immigration and Customs Enforcement. AKA, but you knew what they did, them people.
2: People that steal people.
3: Okay.
2: AKA this.
3: And then anonymously, A-N-O-N-Y-M-O-U-S-L-Y. So you got 5 out of 10. You're going to get $10 every correct answer. We added up. It's $50, but you spun the wheel. You got Trey. You got extra 10, $60.
0: Come on, everybody.
2: All right.
3: $60. Do me a favor, Heidi. Tell everybody the show that gave you a shot at $1,000.
1: Didi in the morning.
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0: All righty. Hey, it's Didi in the morning. Guys, listen, I love this. I love when we get to learn something new on the show.
1: Yes.
0: And J. Crew says he wants to teach us. What is this?
2: I speak a little Spanish.
0: And hold on. Poquito, right?
2: That's no, tiny. No. Más de un poquito.
0: I'm
2: Yo hablo español perfecto. Not perfect. But not really perfect.
0: But isn't poquito small, like a little?
2: Like a little bit. And
0: that's
2: I'm,
0: you.
2: I'm telling you, I'm like 50%. Stop.
0: Oh.
2: Okay.
0: I'm like, he's teaching us and he only know a little.
2: Señoras and señores. All right, Didi, here we go. Right. I'm going to come at you first. Like, y'all know how this goes.
0: Okay.
2: This is class time, teach time, learn something.
1: Come on.
2: I need you to be able to communicate in this world full of Latinos. ¿Entiendes?
0: Mm-hmm.
2: Understand?
0: Mm-hmm.
2: All right, you want to go first?
0: Yeah, sure.
2: Fix your face.
0: I am. I'm ready. Okay. Teacher.
2: Señoras, señores, class.
3: What did you say?
0: He said, that's how I look. He said, fix my face.
1: That's just how she looks.
2: All right, come on. Okay. Up first, I'm going to stretch it. We're not just words, more like sentences. Try to figure it out. Muévete la narga. A, move your ass. B, cut the grass. Or C, clean that ass.
0: Mm-hmm. Say it again. What's the mind?
2: Muévete la narga. Move your ass, A.
0: Move
2: B,
0: your ass.
2: It's A. You got it. You got it.
1: Go ahead,
0: D. I didn't understand not a word. It was a good guess.
2: Yeah. Muévete la narga. Move your ass. Not cut the grass.
1: Come on over here.
2: He ready. He want that smoke. Uh-huh. Estoy listo. I'm ready. Here we go. Dame mi pistola.
1: Dame mi pistola.
2: Oh, mi pistola.
1: mi pistola.
2: Uh-huh. Oh, a, fun in the run. I mean, fun in the sun. Excuse me. B, give me my gun. Or C, I'm from the slum.
1: And then,
2: dame mi pistola.
1: I'm gonna go with C.
2: C, I'm from the slum.
1: Yes.
2: Wrong. It's a B.
1: Damn.
2: Give me my gun.
1: Now you ain't gonna tell me I'm wrong in English now. Tell me I'm in Spanish so I can think it was right.
2: All
1: right.
2: Pistola is pistol. You got this. You got this. All right. Here we go. Trey, you ready? Trey usually get these right. All right.
4: Nah, you gonna give me a hard one?
2: No.
4: That I'm not gonna be able to guess. But go ahead.
2: Watch. Ready?
4: Uh-huh.
2: Con queso. A, with cheese, B, without cheese, or C, extra cheese, con queso.
4: With cheese.
2: Is that your final answer?
4: That's my final answer.
2: A, with cheese, is correct.
4: Yeah, I knew it. Yeah, chili con queso.
0: Yeah, that's what made me think about it. I was like, that's easy.
2: If you had to,
0: how come you didn't get any easy?
4: It wasn't easy because all the choices had cheese in them. Y'all's had, never mind. It's just the way my mind worked. I can figure y'all's out. Mine was confusing.
3: Okay.
4: Mine was confusing.
2: He confused you a little
4: yes.
2: bit. You're still here with me. Here we go. Didi.
0: Yeah.
2: Mm-hmm. No lo toques.
0: No lo toques.
2: Man, you are good. You sure you ain't Dominican?
4: Uh-uh.
3: Shut up.
2: No lo toques. A, don't mention it. B, let go of it. Or C, don't touch it.
0: Say it again. What's
4: C?
2: No lo toques. No,
4: see what I'm saying?
2: I'm playing with the rhyme.
0: C,
2: don't touch it?
0: Mm-hmm.
2: You're right. Yo,
4: see?
2: Come on now. What are you doing over there? You using a translator or something?
4: Y'all's are easy.
0: That was easy to you?
4: Yes.
2: She's got that one.
4: Y'all's are easy.
2: Judge, I can get y'all.
1: Come on, man.
2: All right. ¿Dónde están mis llaves?
1: Okay.
2: ¿Dónde están mis llaves? A, where are my keys? B, let's go ski. Or C, give her that D.
1: And say the word again.
2: ¿Dónde están mis llaves? It's a couple words.
1: Okay. I'm going to go with B.
2: B?
1: Yeah.
2: Let's go ski?
1: Let's go ski.
2: No. ¿Dónde están mis llaves?
4: No.
2: The answer is A.
4: A, where
2: my keys? Yeah.
4: Gotta use your context clues. I knew that
2: yeah,
4: was the...
2: Yeah, yeah, yeah,
4: now
2: yeah.
4: Watch this hard one that he's going to get.
0: He's going to say hola.
4: Watch out.
2: Watch this.
0: Don't do that.
2: No. No voy a hacer eso. I'm not going to do that. Trey, I'm going to even use my Spanish accent on this last one because I think this is the last one we got time for.
4: Come
2: okay?
4: On.
2: You ready?
4: Come on, let's do it.
2: Más... gasolina.
4: Okay.
2: No.
1: Oh, man, that's a song.
2: I know. Is that too easy? Yeah. I got one more. Is that too easy? Should I go?
0: No.
2: Más gasolina. A, more bread.
4: Uh-huh.
2: Two. No. A.
4: Damn.
2: Sorry.
4: Do you know?
2: I got it.
4: I wasn't A. Three.
2: I did it. Yeah. A.
0: JJ said, do you know?
1: So where are your teachers laid at?
2: My stash. B, that's grass. Or C, More gas. See, more sure. gas. Más gasolina!
0: Wow. That was very good, too.
2: Muchas gracias for all my entendees. We do this every once in a while when I remember and I have the music to do it. Okay. Okay.
0: Mm-hmm.
2: Thank you. Muchas gracias.
0: Gracias.
2: I speak a little Spanish, mm-hmm. and if you don't, you can learn with me.
0: All right. Thank you for that, Cruz. That was wonderful.
2: He learned.
0: learned too.
2: Everybody learns. We all learn together.
0: As he was going along. We love you. Thank you. All right, it's Dee Dee in the morning.

0: guys, listen. I love this. I love when we get to learn something new on the show.
1: Yes.
0: And J. Crew says he wants to teach us. What is this?
2: I speak a little Spanish.
0: And hold on. Poquito, right?
2: That's no, tiny. No. Más de un poquito.
0: I'm sorry.
2: Yo hablo español perfecto. Not perfect. But not really perfect.
0: But isn't it's poquito small, like a little?
2: Like a little bit.
0: And that's
2: I'm telling you, I'm like 50%. Stop.
0: Oh.
2: Okay.
0: I'm like, he's teaching us and he only know a little.
2: Señoras and señores. All right, Didi, here we go. Right. I'm going to come at you first. Like, y'all know how this goes.
0: Okay.
2: This is class time, teach time, learn something.
1: Come on.
2: I need you to be able to communicate in this world full of Latinos. ¿Entiendes?
0: Mm-hmm.
2: Understand?
0: Mm-hmm.
2: All right, you want to go first?
0: Yeah, sure.
2: Fix your face.
0: I am. I'm ready, okay. Teacher.
2: Señoras, señores, class.
3: What did you say?
0: He said, that's how I look. He said, fix my face.
1: That's just how she looks.
2: All right, come on. Okay. Up first, I'm going to stretch it. We're not just words, more like sentences. Try to figure it out. Muévete la narga. A, move your ass. B, cut the grass. Or C, clean that ass.
0: Say it again. What's the mind?
2: Muévete la narga. Move your ass, A.
0: Move your ass.
2: It's A. You got it. You got it.
1: Go ahead, D.
0: I didn't understand not a word. It was a good guess.
2: Yeah. Move it to Lanaga. Move your ass. Not cut the grass.
1: Come on over here.
2: He ready. He want that smoke. Estoy listo. I'm ready. Here we go. Dame mi pistola.
1: Dame mi pistola.
2: Mi pistola.
1: Mi pistola.
2: A, fun in the run. Fun in the sun. Excuse me. B, give me my gun. Or C, I'm from the slum.
1: And then,
2: dame mi pistola.
1: I'm gonna go with C.
2: C, I'm from the slum.
1: Yes.
2: Wrong. It's B.
1: Damn.
2: Give me my gun.
1: Now you ain't gonna tell me I'm wrong in English now. Tell me I'm in Spanish so I can think it was right.
2: All right. Pistola is pistol. You got this. You got this. All right. Here we go. Trey, you ready?
4: Trey
2: usually get these right. All right.
4: Nah, you gonna give me a hard one.
2: No.
4: That I'm not gonna be able to guess. But go ahead.
2: Watch. Ready?
4: Uh-huh.
2: Con queso. A, with cheese, B, without cheese, or C, extra cheese, con queso.
4: With cheese.
2: Is that your final answer?
4: That's my final answer.
2: A, with cheese, is correct.
4: Yeah, I knew it. Yeah, chili con queso.
0: Yeah, that's what made me think about it. I was like, that's easy.
2: If you had to,
0: how come you didn't get any easy?
4: It wasn't easy because all the choices had cheese in them. Y'all's had, never mind. It's just the way my mind worked. I can figure y'all's out. Mine was confusing.
3: Okay.
4: Mine was confusing.
2: It confused you a little
4: yes.
2: bit. You're still here with me. Here we go. Didi.
0: Yeah.
2: Mm-hmm. No lo toques.
0: No lo toques.
2: Man, you are good. You sure you ain't Dominican?
0: Shut up.
2: No lo toques. A, don't mention it. B, let go of it. Or C, don't touch it.
0: Say it again. What's
4: C?
2: No lo toques. No,
4: see what I'm saying?
2: I'm playing with the rhyme.
0: C,
2: don't touch it?
0: Mm-hmm.
2: You're right. Yo,
4: see?
2: Come on now. What are you doing over there? You using a translator or something?
4: Y'all's are easy.
0: That was easy to you?
4: Yes.
2: She's got that one.
4: Y'all's are easy.
2: Joe, get back to you.
1: Come on, man.
2: All right. ¿Dónde están mis llaves?
1: Okay.
2: ¿Dónde están mis llaves? A, where are my keys? B, let's go ski. Or C, give her that D.
1: And say the word again.
2: ¿Dónde están mis llaves? It's a couple words.
1: Okay. I'm going to go with B.
2: B?
1: Yeah.
2: Let's go ski?
1: Let's go ski.
2: No. ¿Dónde está mi llaves?
4: No.
2: The answer is A.
4: A, where
2: my keys? Yeah.
4: They use your context clues. I knew that
2: yeah,
4: was the...
2: Yeah, yeah, yeah,
4: now
2: yeah.
4: Watch this hard one that he's going to give me.
0: He's going to say hola.
4: Watch out.
2: Watch this. Don't do that. No. No voy a hacer eso. I'm not going to do that. Trey, I'm going to even use my Spanish accent on this last one because I think this is the last one we got time for.
4: Come
2: okay?
4: On.
2: You ready?
4: Come on, let's do it.
2: Más... gasolina.
4: Okay.
2: I know this one.
1: Oh, man, it's a song.
2: I know. Is that too easy? Yeah. I got one more. Is that too easy? Should I go?
0: No,
2: más
0: go
2: gasolina.
0: Ahead.
2: A, more bread.
4: Uh-huh.
2: Two. Oh, no. A.
4: Damn.
2: Sorry.
4: Do you know?
2: I got it.
4: I was saying A. And three.
2: I did it, yeah. A.
0: JJ said, do my, you know?
1: Where are your teacher laid it?
2: My stash. B, that's grass. Or C, More gas. See, more gas. Más gasolina!
0: Great team. That was very good, too.
2: Muchas gracias for all my entendees. We do this every once in a while when I remember and I have the music to do it. Okay. Okay.
0: Mm-hmm.
2: Thank you. Muchas gracias.
0: Gracias.
2: I speak a little Spanish, mm-hmm. and if you don't, you can learn with me.
0: All right. Thank you for that, Cruz. That was wonderful.
2: He learned.
0: learned too.
2: Everybody learns. We all learn together.
0: As he was going along, we love you.
5: Thank you.
0: All right, it's Didi in the morning.
6: 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You're laughing with Didi in the morning.

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1: 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Look, listen, I hope you got your day off today because this rain is not it, honey. Be careful on these roads. Also coming up, I got your chance to win tickets to go see Chris Brown and Usher at the R&B Tour of the Year. Do not miss out. Keep it here. It's K104.

Man, it looks like Chris Brown has been living his best life with his boo thing, Jada Wallace. I mean, it was her birthday. He got her a car. He celebrated her the right way. I know that's right. Okay. Baby mama number, what? Is this 3, 4? Anyways, came with a 4-year-old for DFW's Hip Hop and R&B. Gideon and Bebe Show. I am Brianna, y'all. Look, listen, speaking of Chris Brown, we got tickets on the way to go see Chris and Usher, the R&B tour of the year. It is going down September 10th, 12th, and 13th. Do not miss out on your chance.

0: That's the wing. Y'all keep it right here. Come on.
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8: Yeah, I kind of put the cup down for a minute, but honestly, it ain't nobody's business what's in my cup, what's in your cup, what's in their cup. It's your cup. Drink it. So whatever the hell was in my cup, the only reaction I did was got more popular, more successful, did a lot more things that I've ever done. I probably should pick that cup back up.
9: I'm sitting here looking at Keisha like, do you love me? Do you love me not? Damn, you.

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Okay? I am not Kehlani. I'm Brianna, Scared with a 4. We got more tickets on the way to go see Chris Brown and Usher. Keep it right here.

paid for. 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I went and got it, I didn't have a choice. I'm from the dirty, we took the north. 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Straight in the streets when I jump out the porch. Yeah, Mrs. Trendsetter, whatever she do, they bite.

Game of Four, home for DFW's Hip Hop and R&B. Dee Dee and the Bay Bay Show. I am Rihanna. Now I want to give a huge shout out to Running Up Dallas. It is going down tomorrow. Their huge Juneteenth race. All right. 700 runners are going to be there. There's going to be a 5K and a 10K. And guess who's running it, child? Me. Okay. So if you see me out of breath, you see me walking. Mind your business. All right. Mind your business. Huge shout out to Theo. He convinced me to do it. I don't know how. My birthday's next month. I got to get back into shape. And I guess that's how we're going to do it, this 5K tomorrow, y'all. So huge shout out to Run It Up Dallas. Also coming up, we got tickets to go see Chris Brown and Usher, J. Cole, and more. So don't go anywhere. Keep it here.

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He on the ground. 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

0: Circus on the way. Chris Brown and Usher, J. Cole, and more. So make sure to keep it right here. Don't go anywhere. Also, if you want to shout out, hit me up on IG. At It's Brianna, ItsBryHana. It's K104.
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See, that's a problem. You rather lie than to lose me? You know, you can keep it, all right? I'm Brianna Scared of Fuego for DFW's Hip Hop and R&B, Didi and the Bebe Show. French Montana's out here doing some good deeds. The full tea is coming up next. And also, don't forget, I got tickets on the way to go see Chris Brown and Usher. Also, tickets to go see T.I. is going down Friday, July 10th. More details on the way. Keep it here. It's K104.

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1: 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So he surprised a cab driver who was assaulted and had his cab destroyed during the celebration.

0: work. So I understand a celebration, but why destroy a poor man's cab in the midst of it is absolutely insane. And the fact that French Montana tweeted, "Somebody find him for me so we can help him get back on his feet." I thought that this was actually incredible of French doing so. Huge shout out to French Montana on that. You can find me on IG and TikTok, and it's Brianna, I-T-S, B-R-Y-H-A-N-A. That is the T for today. Also, coming up, I got your tickets to go see T.I. July 10th. Come on now, Southside Ballroom. Don't miss out. It's K104.
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I got your tickets to go see T.I. the King Secession Tour. It's going down Friday, July 10th at the Southside Ballroom. Don't miss out. Keep it right here for your chance to win. Until then, we're going to continue on celebrating Juneteenth. Let's get it. I'm Brianna.

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0: Yeah, we are going out today for Juneteenth. 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I'm Brianna, scale to four. 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
3: Yeah. Yeah, yeah. Oh, yeah, yeah. I don't even know. I just be getting out my body sometimes. It's just matching up to my aesthetics, but you know what I'm saying? Motherfuckers don't even be appreciating it. It's cool.

0: Latima, you're going to go see T.I. Congratulations. Happy June 10th.
1: Yes! Rock Bobby, down low, down low, down low.
0: Hey, come on now. Yeah.
1: Yes.
0: Happy Juneteenth, Mama. Let them know what station just hooked you up.
1: Happy Juneteenth, K104. Thank you, Brianna.

0: body's tea, and she's telling the tea. 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
1: All right, Lil Nas X revealed that he has a bipolar disorder. Now, I don't know if you remember, but last year, Lil Nas X had an incident in Los Angeles where he was hospitalized after roaming the streets nearly naked in L.A., and he recently came out saying that he was bipolar and that he's feeling a lot better after spending time in rehab. Now, I've known Lil Nas X since he dropped the song Old Town Road. Like, right when he first came out in this industry, I was his first ever radio interview, and I just am happy that he is putting his mental health first. And speaking of which, June is Men's Mental Health Month. So for all the men out there that are putting their mental health first, kudos to you and shout out to you, okay? Now, looks like Janae Aiko and Larry June are a new item. Okay, couple alert. We love to see it. She said, bye-bye, Big Sean. Out with the old, in with the new this summer, all right? It's giving, like, subtle soft launch on IG. She posted, you know, a little orange slice on her necklace. And also, apparently she's been spotted out in the bay, too. Okay, so we love to see it. We love, love over here. That is the tea for today. You can find me on IG and TikTok. And it's Brianna, I-T-S, B-R-Y-H-A-N-A. And we got more tickets on the way. Keep it right here for you.

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7: 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It's Lil D, and we finna turn up for Sunday Funday with K104. 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

0: 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Mr. Him.
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Nah, if you're going to lie to me, you're going to lose me. All right? I'm Rihanna, escaping up for you home for DFW's Hip Hop and R&B. Didi and the Bay Bay Show. I'm happy, y'all. Okay? The rain looks like it has stopped. Okay? But please still be safe on these roads. Happy Juneteenth. We got more tickets on the way to go see Chris Brown and Usher. So don't go anywhere. It's K104.

0: episode 2. And the only chance to win is right here on K104. So do not go anywhere, y'all. Happy Juneteenth. Come on now.
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12: 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You got car wrecks, truck accidents, all of the above. You need somebody that's really gonna have your back if you get caught up in a wreck. You need a team that's gonna have your back as well. So, I had to bring in my guy, man, one of Dallas's own. I'm talking about super legend in the game. He can tell you better than I can. It's the Big T.

0: UCK. Talk to him, big homie.
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0: 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I'm Brianna. Happy Juneteenth. Speaking of which, Robin, who do you want to give a shout out to?
1: Just to my kids, Carly and Elijah. Mama loves y'all always. Happy Juneteenth. Thank you, Brianna. K104. Thank you.

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I am Rihanna, y'all. Happy Juneteenth. All right, I hope you are celebrating the right way today. Also, today is National Watch Day. The only watch I want is a Rolly, and unfortunately, your girl cannot afford it. But one day we will be, okay? Also, coming up, I got your tickets to go see Chris Brown and Usher. It's going down September 10th, 12th,

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0: It's Lil D, and we finna turn up for Sunday Funday with K104. 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Think like party bus that looks like a trolley. You seen them pedal bikes downtown.
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2: 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That's what everybody wanna know. That's what they asking.

Happy Juneteenth and happy Men's Mental Health Awareness Month. Shout out to all the men out there taking care of their mental. Also, don't forget, we got tickets on the way. J. Cole, Chris Brown, Usher, and more. Keep it here. I'm Brianna's K104.

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1: Yeah, I'm over here looking at this interview with Russell Wilson and Ciara, and mommy over here blushing. Okay, love is in the air, child. He said he knew the moment that he met Ciara that she was the one. Okay, listen. If you know, you know. And if you don't know, that's too dang bad, okay? Because someone will. You feel me, ladies? I'm Brianna Scaleton for your company of W's Hip Hop and R&B. Didi and the Baby Show. Look, listen, I know you want to go see Chris Brown and Usher. All right, it's going down September 10th, 12th, and 13th. We got more tickets on the way and tickets to go see J. Cole and a lot more. All right, keep turning up with me. Let's celebrate Juneteenth the right way right here on K104. Don't go anywhere.
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driver suddenly hit her. Now, thankfully, Good Samaritan stepped in to help, and she was able to call her parents almost immediately. After Morgan was injured in the car crash, her father was relieved she was okay, but the pain from the car crash started to show up almost immediately, and her family knew at that point she needed help fast. That's when they called J. Alexander Law

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Listen, she f*** with small town, I got bigger dream, bigger dream. 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
1: All right, Lil Nas X revealed that he has a bipolar disorder. Now, I don't know if you remember, but last year, Lil Nas X had an incident in Los Angeles where he was hospitalized after roaming the streets nearly naked in L.A., and he recently came out saying that he was bipolar and that he's feeling a lot better after spending time in rehab. Now, I've known Lil Nas X since he dropped the song Old Town Road. Like, right when he first came out in this industry, I was his first ever radio interview, and I just am happy that he is putting his mental health first. And speaking of which, June is Men's Mental Health Month. So for all the men out there that are putting their mental health first, kudos to you and shout out to you, okay? Now, it looks like Janae Aiko and Larry June are a new item, okay? Couple alert, we love to see it. She said, bye-bye, Big Sean. Out with the old, in with the new this summer, all right? It's giving, like, subtle soft launch on IG. She posted, you know, a little orange slice on her necklace. And also, apparently she's been spotted out in the bay, too, okay? So we love to see it. We love love over here. That is the tea for today. You can find me on IG and TikTok at It's Brianna, I-T-S, B-R-Y-H-A-N-A. And coming up next is Slim Thousand. He got your Bryson Tiller tickets, so keep it right here. It's K104.
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0: with Janice, STFU, right here on K104 DFW's Hip Hop and R&B, DD and the Bay Bay Show. You out with Slim Downs and took over for the big fish today on this Juneteenth, baby. Now, I know it's raining outside, might look a little ugly, but that ain't gonna stop a beep, beep, dot, dot. We gonna keep the party litty in the whole city, and you know I got some Bryson Tiller tickets for you. So if you want to go see the homie, all you gotta do is just keep them radios turned up, baby. We gonna have a packed show, and yes, man, my heart, I'm talking about it goes out to Take Heath's family, man. He has passed away too early. And for some strange reason, Sexy Red is in the middle of all this. Let's break it down in today's show, man. Keep the rest turned up. We just gonna start. Stay wildin'.
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0: you know we out here spinning in that Go Yard. 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Now, if you're ready to go see Bryson Tiller, hit me up right now. 817-633-1045. I got your free tickets for August the 31st. Stay
1: 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God knows. 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

0: Popping R&B, Dee Dee, and the Bay Bay Show. You rattling with Slim Thazz. It's time to give out these Bryce and Tiller tickets that the big homie Bay Bay left me. 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
1: Tell me, T.A.
0: Yeah, you T.A., baby.
1: Man, I ain't golden, man. I mean, my bad, yo.
0: Man, hold on, man. Don't get me fired, all right?
1: My bad, man. Hey, I just can't believe you. I ain't did nothing like this.
0: Hey, well, congratulations. Who I got on my line?
1: It's Maddie G, baby.
0: Where you calling from?
1: Oh, this little Dally, baby.
0: Oh, the naughty D, man. Hey, look, check this out.
1: You know it.
0: Bryson Tiller going to be in the city August 31st at the Dos Equis Pavilion, okay?
1: All right, I need to be there.
0: You going
1: to
0: be there, but look, we're not going to give you one ticket. We're going to give you two tickets. Who you popping out to that thing with you?
1: Well, y'all already know it's baby girl.
0: Okay. 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
1: Hey, Dallas, it's Dee Dee in the morning talking with my dentist, Dr. Phil Harrison. You know what? Dr. Harrison, you just said something to me, and it was the most realest thing any owner, manager, leader would ever say.
2: Yeah.
1: You said that there could be people that have come to Mint Dentistry, and they may not have had the experience they expected.
2: Right, and I think they're going to have it now.
1: Mm-hmm.
2: And I didn't realize how on autopilot things were. And I can give a for example. And it's embarrassing. And as a business owner, you kind of have to own it. But when people were calling Mint, and especially people that wanted our orthodontic services, they couldn't get through, which is a blessing on one hand. Like, oh, we're so busy, you can't get in. But it's horrible as a business owner to think that people couldn't get through.
1: Right.
2: And I also feel like we just needed to upgrade everything.
1: Mm-hmm.
2: I just feel like I got complacent and I wasn't upgrading like I am now. And now I'm like full time. Like, how do we get better every single place?
1: Mm-hmm.
2: From how the office smells to how the office feels and how the office sounds to how everybody's dressed to the doctors that we recruit and every aspect of it. And I want to invite you out. Come get your free teeth whitening. It's going to spoil you. You'll never go anywhere else. Don't be crazy. Come enjoy it. You will not regret it. 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
1: There he is.

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0: that E85 right here on K104 DFW's Hip Hop and R&B, DD and the Bay Bay Show. You Allen with Slim Thazz and took over for the big homie today on this Juneteenth Friday Dizzle. Now check this out, man. It's been a tragic day in hip hop yesterday. Yes, we lost a good one. I'm talking about one of the best producers that's ever came out of Memphis, Tennessee. Really in the whole world, right? That's right, Tay Keith. Lost him at a very young age of 29. He's worked with people like Drake, Travis Scott, Beyonce, Lil Baby, Gunna, Eminem, and especially Sexy Red. He's the one who really gave Sexy Red her shot. Like with songs like Ski, Pound Town, Get It Sexy, Bow Bow Bow, F My Baby Daddy, all that was Tay Keith, right? But for some strange reason, now that he's done passed away, things have came out saying that Sexy Red or her label, whoever she with, has not paid this man his royalties for those songs. Yeah, it's a whole battle in court. Everything going down right now. I really hope they get that stuff figured out, because while Tay Keith was living, they never said anything publicly. So I'm really guessing it's not really Sexy Red pulling the strings of her own money or her own career. It's the label. So please get that fixed out, Sexy. Help his family out with what's going on. And as far as the cause of death, the Nashville Police Department actually did a wellness check on Tay Keith and found him passed away in his crib the other day. Now, they do not suspect foul play, but the investigation is still open. So all prayers go to Tay Keith family and friends and everybody that he has touched with his music. But till then, man, keep the rails turned up. Stay well.
1: Catch Birdman and his Cash Money millionaire, Shannon and Diamonds. Master P and his No Limit soldiers creeping in the tank. When the Cash Money No Limit tour takes over the AAC on Sunday, October 4th. 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
0: Big booty, big booty. And everybody that he has touched with his music. But till then, man, keep the rails turned up. Stay well.
1: Catch Birdman and his Cash Money millionaire, Shannon and Diamonds. Master P and his No Limit soldiers creeping in the tank. When the Cash Money No Limit tour takes over the AAC on Sunday, October 4th. 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

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And Master P and his No Limit Soldiers creeping in the tank. 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

0: Miami, New Jersey, Drake, Champagne Poppy, Iceman, Mr. Top the Charts, and number one. Hold on, man. I'm glazing too much. Janice, STFU, right here on K104 DMW's Hip Hop and R&B, DD and the Bay Bay Show. You out with Sleep Thousand, Ace Juneteenth. And you know I'm blacker than blacker than black today, baby. So if you know where all the parties are, if you know where the lit situation is, or if you having a throw barbecue where it's not raining at all, hopefully, or under the porch, let me know. Let's turn up the city, baby. We got 19 minutes away from the 5 o'clock flicks, where the top 5 songs in the Metroplex is going ham, okay? And plus, I got another pair of Bryson Tiller tickets. So if you want to go, all you got to do is just listen to that 5 o'clock flicks. Write them down as we count them down, and I got you on the free skis. Stay well.
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Falling hard on another hemisphere. 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Whoa, whoa, whoa, whoa, whoa. 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

0: put me in a place on the map, cause I'm him. Never chase bread, chase the vision. 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Mr. Hem is here. Whoa, whoa, whoa, whoa, whoa, whoa. Mr. Hem.
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He got me sprung.com. 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

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Corley Ray, welcome to the 5 o'clock flex right here. Okay, 104 DFW's hip hop and R&B. That's song number 5 is popping this thing off. Here's song number 4, Coco Jones. Here we go.

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0: biggest, the largest countdown in the country. That's Big S the Plug, song number 3 of this 5 o'clock flex right here on K104 DFW's Hip Hop and R&B, Didi and the Baby Show. You out with Sleep Thousand. Mr. It's a Party's taking over for the big fish today on this beautiful Juneteenth Friday. I know it might look a little rainy outside, but you know they ain't gonna stop a BB Tata. So I hope you write them down as we count them down. Song number 5 that popped this whole thing off was Coily Ray, Better Than Yours. Song number 4, Coco Jones, Here We Go. And song number 3 was Big S the Plug, The Largest. Top 2 songs of the 5 o'clock flex is coming up next. 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Stay wildin'.
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Party on Radio, baby. That's Chris Brown right here on K104 DFW's Hip Hop and R&B. If you're ready to go see Bryson Tiller, the Neo Trap Soul Tour, August the 31st, Dos Equis Pavilion. I got two tickets for you. Call me right now, 817-633-1045. Here is song number one, Kalani Fodi.

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2: 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That's for all my scammers and my kid money.

0: Juneteenth, you know, we really ain't supposed to be at work. So my question is, who really getting some tonight?
1: 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You rattling with Sleep Dazzy to go for the big homie today, but you know he never leaves me empty-handed. 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
2: Alex, hey.
1: Hey, Alex. Happy Juneteenth.
2: You too. Look, you
1: got
2: work today. What you doing at work?
1: Hey, trying to turn the city up, baby. Somebody got to do it.
2: Okay, we're going to give you a pass.
1: Okay, appreciate you. Appreciate you. I still got my black card today. Well, congratulations on being caller 10. Have you been listening to the 5 o'clock flex?
2: Yes, of course.
1: All right, baby. Then give me song number one.
2: Kehlani Foden.
1: That's it, baby.
2: Hey.
1: You got to go see Bryson Tiller August the 31st at the Dos Equis Pavilion, okay?
2: Okay, thank you.
1: No problem, baby. Now, listen, you know we can't let you go party by yourself. We giving you two tickets. Who you taking with you to go see Bryson Tiller?
2: My man.
1: Okay. Well, go ahead and let the whole city know who just hooked you up with these free Bryson Tiller tickets.
2: K104.
1: Oh, yeah, you know the party ain't never going to stop, baby. Keep the radios turned all the way up. I got more of your favorite bangers headed your way on this Juneteenth. Stay well.

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0: 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You out with Slim Thousand took over for the big homie today on this Juneteenth Friday Dizzle. Now check this out, man. It's been a tragic day in hip hop yesterday. Yes, we lost a good one. I'm talking about one of the best producers that ever came out of Memphis, Tennessee. Really in the whole world, right? That's right, Tay Keith. Lost him at a very young age of 29. He's worked with people like Drake, Travis Scott, Beyonce, Lil Baby, Gunna, Eminem, and especially Sexy Red. He's the one who really gave Sexy Red her shot. Like with songs like Ski, Pound Town, Get It Sexy, Bow Bow Bow, F My Baby Daddy, all that was Tay Keith, right? Even her new joint, Hanging With A Baddie. But for some strange reason, now that he's done passed away, things have came out saying that Sexy Red or her label, whoever she with, has not paid this man his royalties for those songs. Yeah, it's a whole battle in court. Everything going down right now. I really hope they get that stuff figured out, because while Tay Keith was living, they never said anything publicly. So I'm really guessing it's not really Sexy Red pulling the strings of her own money or her own career. It's the label. So please get that fixed out, Sexy. Help his family out with what's going on. And as far as the cause of death, the Nashville Police Department actually did a wellness check on Tay Keith and found him passed away in his crib the other day. Now, they do not suspect foul play, but the investigation is still open. So all prayers go to Tay Keith family and friends and everybody that he has touched with his music. But till then, man, keep the rails turned up. Stay well.
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5: 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And now he's right here at the K104 studios. It's attorney Josh Alexander from J. Alexander Law at 1-800-INJURED.
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0: blow on me like some green tea, baby. 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
1: right here on K104 DFW's Hip Hop and R&B DD and the Bay Bay Show. You out of my sleep as I took over for the homie Bay Bay today on this Juneteenth. But you know, we kept the city litty all day today. Now, if you still want to keep the party rolling, you can meet me at Sporting Club tonight. I'll be popping out from 12 to 2, you know, doing what I do on the ones and twos, baby. But till then, keep the radios turned up all the way on max, because my brother from another mother is coming in. Cat Daddy, whoa now, taking over the nightlife on Juneteenth. Stay wildin'.
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